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15: Top stories this hour. Politicians and the police are calling for calm after violence across Northern Ireland. There's been trouble following anti-immigration demonstrations organised in response to a vicious stabbing in Belfast on Monday night. It was caught on video and shared online. A 30-year-old Sudanese man's been charged with attempted murder and making threats to kill. Houses, cars and a bus have been set on fire during the disturbances. Alison Morris is crime correspondent at the Belfast Telegraph and says the trouble changed from initially blocking roads
16: to attacking properties, homes where people are pointing out where foreign nationals live. The man who was attacked is recovering. He has very serious life-changing, life-altering injuries. And ironically, it will be foreign nationals who will be at his bedside looking after him.
15: Smoke can be seen rising above the city through the night. Former First Minister Arlene Foster has given her reaction.
17: This is not only wrong, but it's entirely counterproductive. I mean, if these people are genuinely concerned about immigration issues, this takes the whole spotlight away from that issue and onto the violence in their own communities.
15: A police car was also burned out in Portadown last night. Elsewhere, Donald Trump has described retaliatory strikes on Iran as very strong and powerful. They were launched in response to the downing of an Apache helicopter. England cricket captain Ben Stokes is considering his future after breaching ECB protocols. He and Gus Atkinson could be dropped for the second test with New Zealand after a nightclub incident following the opener at Lord's. There's strong opinion among fans in Durham, where Stokes plays his county cricket.
3: He's England's captain, he has to set an example, and clearly he hasn't. How will he discipline other people in the future?
18: It's important to have like good role models for kids as well, and if you're not presenting yourself well, kids are going to look up to you in a bad way.
19: He's an adult, he's a dad. He's a leader of a cricket nation. He's got to learn.
15: And apparently phrases like over the hill and stuck in their ways can entrench ageism. Research suggests people in their late 40s and early 50s are most likely to be on the receiving end. From Sky News, I'm Barry Williams.

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18: One of the clearest signs yet, the controversial Rosebank oil field is preparing for production, has arrived west of Shetland. Aberdeen headquartered developer Adura has confirmed Petrojarl Rosebank, the project's massive floating production, storage and offloading vessel, is now at the field. This comes as Rosebank continues through a key regulatory process, despite environmental groups arguing it's incompatible with the UK's climate commitments. The Justice Secretary says domestic abuse remains far too high, as figures show incidents recorded by police have risen for the second year in a row. There were nearly 64,000 recorded by Police Scotland in 2024-25, up 2% from the previous year. CEO of Women's Aid, Dr. Marcia Scott, says it's a worrying trend.
19: It feeds right into the fact that we are just now in, I think, June, implementing the domestic homicide and suicide review process, which will tell us a lot, and thank goodness we finally have that.
18: Justice Secretary Neil Gray insists ministers have made changes to the justice system to make it easier to report incidents and give police and courts greater powers to tackle these crimes. Politicians and the police are calling for calm after violence across Northern Ireland. There's been trouble following anti-immigration demonstrations organised in response to a vicious stabbing in Belfast on Monday night. It was caught on video and shared online. A 30-year-old Sudanese man's been charged with attempted murder and making threats to kill. Two men have been arrested following a Country Lines drug raid in Aberdeen. Officers searched a property in the Grandham Court area yesterday and found drugs worth an estimated street value of £80,000. The men, aged 26 and 27, are due to appear at Aberdeen Sheriff Court this week. Football now, and Scotland midfielder John McGinn believes acclimatising to the heat and humidity in Miami will prove beneficial at the World Cup.
0: We've prepared ourselves in the best possible way. I think we've learned from the mistakes of the last major tournaments.
18: Scotland take on Haiti in their tournament opener on Sunday at the Boston Stadium.
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18: After a bright start, showers will develop, turning heavy and perhaps thundery later, with highs today of 14 degrees. I'm Alison Chalmers. You're up to date on Original 106.
5: Thank you, news team. Good morning. Hello.
20: Happy hump day.
5: Is it Wednesday?
20: Yeah, so it is.
5: How could I forget? How could I get? It's because I'm off on Friday, so this feels like Thursday to
20: me.
5: Oh,
20: yeah, that's right. Short week for you.
5: Yeah, right. Let's do this. And I'll tell you why I'm off, actually. We'll get to that shortly. Anastasia first

0: Lewis. What tune that is, by the way, Invisible Touch. Good morning. Claire and Pete with you this morning, as we try to be, unless one of us takes a day off.
1: Which might happen. Well, it is happening, isn't it? Friday for you, Monday, Tuesday for me. What are you doing?
0: I know, it's all wild. So Thursday evening, I'm actually hosting an event in Glasgow. But the really cool thing is I had to look through the nominees for this, and Aberdeen Airport is up for a couple of awards.
1: What is
0: this.
1: The awards? What is it?
0: It's the Scottish Transport Awards.
1: Oh, that sounds a little bit nerdy. Hello, the Transportation Awards with Claire.
0: I don't care. I'm down there living my best life, and I get fed.
1: That's so going to be days. Fun, though.
0: Do you know what? I feel like, well, I'm not the main host of it. I'm like the assistant host, but I'm okay with this because
1: Sidekick.
0: I feel like I'm getting a decent wage and having to do less. So I'm okay with that.
1: I mean, but you're just there for the love of the transport, surely.
0: Exactly. Well, you know what?
1: When
0: you were known as Travel Pete, but
1: yeah, I know.
0: I'm actually Transport Claire now.
1: Yeah, you are. When is it?
0: Thursday evening.
1: You could easily.
0: Tomorrow night.
1: Why are you off on Friday then? You could easily be here.
0: Well,
1: unbelievable.
0: I'm going from one extreme to the other, the glamour, the glitz and glam of an awards night, right,
1: yeah,
0: into DJing the end of school summer fair at a school for free.
1: Well, there we have it.
0: Yeah, so it's like one extreme to the other this weekend. And then I'm going to see Take That on Saturday night.
1: Right.
0: And then on Sunday, I'm hosting Race for Life in Dundee.
1: Whereas I'm running a marathon on Sunday and taking Monday and Tuesday off for childcare. Rock and roll.
0: All right, look, it's not a competition.
1: No, I mean, it's worse for me. I've got zero glamour.
0: Oh, what a
1: wee. You get all the fun things.
0: Oh, poor
1: me.
0: Right, let's do Wednesday together, shall we? We've still got tomorrow to go anyway. The Boo Radley's on the way after one of the latest ones from Olivia Rodrigo. This is Drop Dead on Original 101.

0: The Boo Radleys. It's Original 106. It's Claire here. It's Pete over there.
1: Hello.
0: Right, time for the top three for Wednesday, 10th of June.
1: Okay.
0: Oh, it's new car day for me today.
1: Oh, that's exciting.
0: No, this really is exciting. Not because I am desperately in need of a new car or anything like that, because I desperately am. My car is falling to pieces, so let's hope it all goes well and I can get the new car today.
1: And let's hope that you never get a power cut in winter this year, okay? Because we have that to worry about now.
0: If I'm working from home, you know what's happened. Yeah, I've gone electric, right? We'll see how this goes. I do a lot of miles, so I am slightly concerned, but we'll work with it anyway. Right, top three for Wednesday morning. The top three things people say when they're running late. In at number three, traffic's awful.
1: Classic.
0: What an excuse.
1: If you're listening to Original 106, we'll keep you right on that.
0: Exactly.
1: So you can't use that as an excuse, all right?
0: Number two, I'm on my way.
1: That is a classic you thing. I'm just on my way. You always say that. The number of texts I've got from you, I'm on my way.
0: But I'm always on my way.
1: It's 30 seconds before we start on air. Claire, are you coming in today? On my way, as casual as you like, walking in the door with 1 second to spare.
0: Yeah, well, you know, I like to live life on the edge and all that.
1: That's right. How you get your kicks.
0: Yeah, exactly. There's worse things I could be doing. Top three things people say when they're running late. And at three, traffic's awful. And at two, I'm on my way. What do you reckon is the top one? 01224 460 106.
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2: 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I could.

0: Hearts Original 106. Claire and Pete with you. Good morning. Right, time for What the Fact.
1: Here's the fact. If you need to remember something very important for the next day, put it in your shoe.
0: In your shoe?
1: That's it. Yeah, that is the
0: Why?
1: Ultimate place. Because you're going to put on your shoe. If you put it in a jacket, oh, it's not as hot as I thought. I'll wear this jacket. So it's the shoe that's next to the door that you know you're going to wear is the... It's been deemed...
0: But what if you change your shoes? What if you think, oh, it's really hot out there, I'm going to wear my sandals today?
1: I mean, yeah, in general, shoes seem to be the safest. They've carried out a survey. They interviewed millions of people to find out the safest place. And your shoe, in your shoe, is the safest place to leave something you don't want to forget.
0: The thing is, I'd put it in my shoe. It would fall to the front. I'd put my foot in the shoe and be like, what is that? It's annoying me. And just walk around on it for the rest of the day.
1: Then eventually you might remember when you take off your shoe to fix it. You're like, there it is.
0: There it is. Oh, that's what I was supposed to remember today. All right, thank you for that. We will have another same time tomorrow. Weather-wise, sunny intervals changing to cloudy by late morning. Highs of 16 degrees. Let's get you up to date with the latest.
2: It looks like preparations for production are underway at the controversial Rosebank oil field. Developer Adura, which is headquartered in Aberdeen, has confirmed its massive floating production, storage and offloading vessel is now at the field west of Shetland. The number of domestic abuse incidents in Scotland's risen for the second year in a row. Nearly 64,000 incidents were recorded by Police Scotland in 2024-25. And two men are due in court later following a county line's drug raid in Aberdeen last night.

0: We are providing the tunage here for you on Original 106, as we do every weekday morning, by the way. It's Claire and Pete here until 10 o'clock. We're in the midst of the top three. We will, well, we'll get an answer to this very shortly. Top three things people say when they're running late. In it three, traffic's awful. In it two, I'm on my way. What is the top answer? You can have a guess right now. 01224 460106 on WhatsApp. And of course, at 10 past eight, we're back with another round of Keep the Heat. 20 seconds on the clock. One letter assigned to you. Six categories all need to be answered by something that begins with that letter. Do it all within the time. You win yourself £500.
1: You can get registered right now if you're up for playing today. Get yourself in the draw. Just head on to original106.co.uk, fill in the form, and that's it. Job done. Yesterday, we played with Christy. Here's what happened.
2: Keep calm. Breathe. Keep the heat. Keep the heat, man.
0: Christy from Peterhead with the letter A. Your first your first category is a country.
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12: It's 6:44. Traffic looking pretty good in most areas at the moment. No major delays just yet. Moving well throughout the city. Looking pretty good around the bypass. We're building up a little bit already though. Anderson Drive, that junction with Great Western Road. Temporary lights there are going to cause big delays. Almost 5 minutes each way already. So look out for that one today. Holborn Street a little bit busy as well. Just heading city bound from the Holborn Bar towards Great Western Road. Elsewhere, don't forget Bankery North, Deeside Road, Station Road is still closed from Morrisons to Raymore Road, so that's going to cause some delays there. Temporary lights ongoing North Deeside Road at Mill Timber, and temporary lights Stonywood Road heading into Dyce could cause delays as well. Any updates today, you can let us know. Give us a call. It's Aberdeen 460 106.

0: Primal Scream and Country Girl 652. Claire and Pete here. Right, let's wrap up the top three. Top three things people say when they're running late. In at three, traffic's awful. In at two, I'm on my way. The top one today?
1: Yeah.
0: I'll be 2 minutes.
1: Oh, classic. Just you say minutes. That all the time.
0: No, I don't know what you're talking about.
1: You arrived 20 minutes later.

0: Gracie Abrams, That's So True. It's Original 106. It's Claire and Pete with you. 24 and 24 time, you good?
1: Yeah, let's do this. Locals in Fife have been baffled due to sightings of a skunk walking along the B914. Skunks are not native to Scotland. It's now been revealed that her name is Ava and it's someone's pet that's escaped. Right, next, a Braeburn apple in New Zealand has drawn crowds due to its appearance. It's exactly half red and half yellow, which only happens in about one in a million fruits. Finally, an update on the bears in Japan. One has been caught using a tranquilizer gun and they are attempting to scare and catch the other one using a large mechanical wolf that's called the monster wolf. It's basically operated mechanically. It makes noises. It has LED red eyes and it's terrifying.
0: Wow. Yeah,
1: it's terrifying.
0: Why, that's going to scare the bears away rather than actually... Is that the
1: purpose? Which is maybe the point. Get out of the city. Go back to where you come from.
0: Okay. Who's eating the poisoned apple then?
1: Well, I don't think anyone is. It's kind of drawn queues in this fruit store in New Zealand. People are coming from miles around to look at the wondrous apple.
0: That's wild. Yeah. Tell me more about the skunk in Fife.
1: It's a proper skunk. Skunks don't smell great. It's wandering along a road.
0: That's the thing. I was just wondering. There was a massive fire in Fife not that long ago.
1: Yeah.
0: Half my family's there. So I quite often when I go down to visit, I'll head down the A92 just near Ladybank.
1: Right.
0: There was a whole kind of landfill site that went on fire. So the stench there is still smouldering away, like it's still ridiculously bad.
1: The skunk and your family are adding to the smell.
0: That's just rude, Pete.
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14: The controversial Rosebank oil field looks to have been given a major vote of confidence in the project's future. Developer Adura, which is headquartered in Aberdeen, has confirmed its massive floating production, storage and offloading vessel is now at the field. Despite objections from environmental groups, who argue it's not compatible with the UK's climate objectives, it comes as Rosebank continues through a vital regulatory process. The arrival marks a significant milestone for the largest undeveloped oil and gas field in the UK, as a drilling campaign's already underway using a contractor. Justice Secretary Neil Gray says domestic abuse figures are still far too high, as data shows incidents recorded by authorities have risen for the second year running. Police Scotland recorded just short of 65,000 incidents of domestic abuse in 2024-25, an increase of 2% from the previous year. Women's Aid CEO Dr. Marcia Scott tells us figures may be even higher in reality with unreported incidents.
15: Older women's experiences of domestic abuse is really underreported and they're very invisible in the system. People tend to, you know, assign their experiences to elder abuse rather than actually it's just bog standard domestic abuse.
14: Neil Gray insists the Scottish Government funds a range of approaches to prevent abuse. Two men are expected to appear at Aberdeen Sheriff Court this week after being arrested following a County Lines drugs raid in the city. Police seized around £80,000 worth of drugs after targeting a property in the Grandham Court area on Monday night. £4,000 in cash was also recovered. Football now, and Scotland goalkeeper Craig Gordon says Steve Clarke's given no indication as to who'll start in the country's first World Cup match in 28 years. They kick off their campaign against Haiti in Boston in the early hours of Sunday morning. Gordon's up against Angus Gunn and Liam Kelly for a starting spot in goal and says he's desperate to be picked.
16: We've got a few days left of training to try and impress and show that we're the one to take that position.
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14: After a bright start, showers will develop, turning heavy and perhaps thundery later, with highs today of 14 degrees. I'm Alison Chalmers. You're up to date on Original 106.
0: Thank you, Ali. Morning, hello, happy Wednesday.
1: It is looking busy on Anderson Drive near the Great Western Road Junction both ways. Temporary lights there slowing you down. I'll give you a full travel update in 20 minutes.
0: Remember I did that mystery day trip?
1: Oh, yeah.
0: Well, there's a kind of new trip. It's not a mystery, but we'll talk about this soon.

0: the cooks and she moves in her own way. Hello, good morning. It's Claire and Pete here, live from Aberdeen on Original 106. Sunny intervals this morning. Some showers around by lunch, highs of 15. Can we just take a minute to discuss the snow yesterday?
1: Oh, what is going on? Was it Old Meldrum that it was snow? I saw a video that was posted and there was actual snow lying on the ground. It's June!
0: I know, what on earth? Weather. Sort yourself
1: sort
0: out, right?
1: It out.
0: Consider yourself told. Thank you.
1: Anyone else go sledging? I want to know.
0: Who built a snowman in June in Scotland? Right, so a few months ago now, I went on a mystery day tour, which was great, by the way. Ended up in Arbroath and Stonehaven, two places which are fantastic seaside towns that I'd never really considered about exploring before.
1: Right.
0: But I was dropped off there and had a couple of hours. So, you know, did some amazing things, went to some great places, took some great pictures and then got dropped off back home again, which was perfect. Well, the company that did that, or the company that I went with anyway, is called Loch Lomond Travel. And I noticed that they've put something up a little bit more unusual.
1: Okay.
0: As a day trip. How would you feel about doing the Wetherspoons Heritage Tour?
1: Wow.
0: This is going around and you visit seven different Wetherspoons.
1: Is that a pub? Is basically a booze cruise then, isn't it?
0: Well, it's not a cruise because you're on a coach. So what would you say?
1: A booze bus. A boozy bus.
0: A booze bus, yeah. Except the booze are in Wetherspoons and not on the bus. But yeah.
1: I hope the bus has toilets because after you've broken the seal, after like about three pints, you're going to need to go.
0: Everyone's going to be queuing for that.
1: Yeah.
0: Yeah, so this is a unique day out that they've kind of curated doing this, right? And this is not a sales pitch. This is more just me being like mind blown that this is an actual thing.
1: Yeah.
0: So there's stops. It's all, of course it is. There's not up here. It's all in the central belt. But it might be something nice. But basically you're going to a Wetherspoons in Musselburgh, Edinburgh, Dunfermline, Falkirk, Cambuslang and finishing in Glasgow. Like that's a whole central belt trip. And just going to visit Wetherspoons.
1: I mean, I'd be up for it. I think it could be fun. I wonder if the tour guide drinks as well. Imagine by the end.
0: Oh, wow.
1: And we're now visiting...

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2: All right, let the chaos commence. Yeah, we've been to Port Lethem Primary, and this week...
3: Hi, Claire and Pete, my name's Louie.
2: Louie is on with us giving clues. You know the deal when it comes to this, right? All you need to do is identify what it is that Louie is describing. Put your mind into that of a primary three-year-old. And it can be literally anything that can be described. So it could be an object, a place, a thing, a person in this world, out of this world, any of the above.
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2: Anything that you can think of.
4: And you're playing for a family swim pass for Aberdeen Sports Village. That, and of course, the kudos of winning Guess What.
2: Exactly. So let's get clue number one. Let's just get stuck in today. Yeah. Let's get clue number one from Louie. We keep taking calls till we get a right answer. That is the chaos of Guess What. There's no restrictions on how many times you can call us, how many times you can guess. So it's worth just guessing from the off and just going for it, because you never know. You could narrow it down in your own mind. So clue number one, please, Louie.
3: You would usually have them in the morning.
2: You would usually have them in the morning.
4: Right, okay.
2: What do you think that could be? 01-224-460-106. Like I say, it's worth a guess. Just give us a call and get your guess in.
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4: It is 7:21, busy on Stonywood Road already. Some temporary lights there slowing you down. That junction with Anderson Drive and Great Western Road queuing from each direction right now. Temporary lights there are really slowing things down around 5 minutes each way, so watch out for that today. West Hill Bypass looks all right, starting to build but getting a little bit busier. Traffic also building Mill Timber North Deeside Road. And don't forget, in Bankery, the main route, the road through Bankery, North Deeside Road, is closed at Raymore Road along to Morrison's. Any updates today, give us a call, let us know. Aberdeen 460 106.

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5: Hello, Gordon.
3: Morning. Right, okay. Clue number one from Louis was this.
0: You would usually have them in the morning.
3: You would usually have them in the morning. What are you thinking?
4: Cocoa Puffs.
3: Oh.
5: Did you have yours today, Gordon?
4: No.
3: No, me neither. And I'm now sat here really hungry. Thanks for that. No, not Cocoa Pops. Keep guessing.
5: Good guess, though.
4: Okay. Cheers, bye.
3: Cheers, bye. Hello, good morning. Who's this?
6: It's Brian.
3: Brian. Hello, Brian. Right, Louis says this.
0: You would usually have them in the morning.
3: What are you thinking?
6: Is it eggs?
3: Eggs.
5: Eggs. Good
3: Great guess.
5: Guess.
3: How do you like your eggs, Brian?
6: Fried, preferably.
3: Fried.
5: Nice.
3: Right, okay,
5: nice.
3: Sunny side up.
6: Yes, absolutely.
3: Yeah, it's not eggs. Good guess, though. Keep guessing.
5: Cheers.
3: Oh, he's cut off.
5: He's gone.
3: Oh, he's gone.
5: Ooh, he's angry.
3: Right, okay, so there we go. Clue number one was this.
0: You would usually have them in the morning.
3: Clue number two, does this help or hinder?
0: Usually brown. If you burn them, they're black.
5: Right.
3: Right, okay. Thanks for that, Louis. Clue number two, if you, they're usually brown, but if you burn them, they're black, right? 01224 460106. What do you reckon it could
1: Guess
3: be?
1: Guess what? With Aberdeen Sports Village.
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0: Delight and groove is in the heart. Good morning, Claire and Pete with you.
1: Right in the middle of guess what? We are going to get back to the absolute chaos in about 10 minutes.
0: Yeah, we'll do that. Weather-wise today, sunny intervals this morning, light showers by lunchtime, hopefully no hailstones, highs of 15. Ali has your latest.
2: It looks like preparations for production are underway at the controversial Rosebank oil field. Developer Adura, which is headquartered in Aberdeen, has confirmed its massive floating production, storage and offloading vessel is now at the field west of Shetland. The number of domestic abuse incidents in Scotland's risen for the second year in a row. Nearly 64,000 incidents were recorded by Police Scotland in 2024-25. And two men have appeared in court following a County Lines drug raid in Aberdeen on Monday.
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2: Scotland midfielder John McGinn's heaped praise on youngsters Ben Gannon-Doak, Finlay Curtis and Tyler Fletcher for their impact on the squad ahead of the World Cup.
5: We do feel the support of the nation for winning our group, but we've got exciting young players added. I think watching Ben at the weekend, seeing the impact Finlay's had and Tyler coming in late, has given everyone, even players included, a lift. So we can feel the belief from back home and we just need to prove that right now.
2: The countdown's on for their tournament opener against Haiti over in the United States on Sunday. Meanwhile, Scotland women are sitting top of their World Cup qualifying group after hammering Israel 5-1 in Hungary last night. Four goals from Caroline Weir and one from Jenna Clark mean they're through to the playoffs, just one ahead of Belgium on goal difference. You're up to date on Original 106.

0: Daft Punk and Pharrell Williams. Get Lucky, 7:36, Wednesday, 10th of June. Right, we're in the midst of chaos right now.
1: Guess what?
2: With Claire and Beats, original 106.
0: Louis from Port Lytham Primary School has been on giving clues this morning. Let's go to the phone, see if we can get a winner on clue number two today. Good morning, who's this?
3: Good morning, it's Alan.
0: Hi, Alan. Right, clue number one's this.
4: You would usually have them in the morning.
0: Clue number two.
4: Usually brown. If you burn them, they're black.
0: What is it?
3: Is it toast?
0: Toast!
5: Oh!
0: Great guess. It's not
5: guess.
0: The one, though.
5: Not
0: keep guessing.
5: Right.
3: Okay, that's
0: good. Cheers. Bye. Hello, good morning. Who's this?
6: It's Davida.
0: Hi, Davida. Right, clue number one's this.
4: You would usually have them in the morning.
0: Clue number two.
4: Usually brown. If you burn them, they're black.
0: What is it?
6: Is it Cocoa Pops?
0: Cocoa Pops.
5: No!
0: Great guess. It's not the one, though. Keep guessing.
6: Okay, then.
0: Cheers.
6: Thank you.
0: Bye. Hello, good morning. Who's this?
7: Marina.
0: Right, two clues for you.
4: You would usually have them in the morning.
0: And?
4: Usually brown. If you burn them, they're black.
0: What is it, Marina?
7: Toast.
0: Oh, great guess. It's not toast. Keep guessing.
7: Okay, bye.
0: Bye. Right, okay. So it's definitely not toast. Definitely not
5: Cocoa Pops.
0: Right, let's get clue number three from Louis because I think that this will give it away.
4: You usually put syrup on them and butter.
0: Syrup. Butter. Yum. Right, you know what this is. 01224-460106.
2: Guess what? With Aberdeen Sports Village,
1: it's time to make a splash. 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

0: with Claire and Pete's original 106.
1: Oh, I love it. I love it. I love it. We are back in the midst of the chaos. We thrive during chaos. This is Guess What, where you have to identify what Louis from Port Lesson Primary is describing. Let's go to the phones. We've had three clues so far. Original 106 morning. Who's this?
2: It's Dawn.
1: Hi, Dawn. Right, I have three clues for you.
3: You usually have them in the morning.
1: Usually
3: brown.
1: Usually
3: you burn them, they're black.
1: Brown, and if you burn them, they're black. And
3: you usually put syrup on them and butter.
1: I don't know if that's together or not, or if he was just putting different things there. What do you reckon, Dawn?
2: I think it's a rowie.
1: A rowie?
4: Oh!
1: Great guess. It's not the one.
4: Right.
1: Keep guessing. Cheers. Good morning. Who's this?
5: Hi, it's Zoe.
1: Hi, Zoe. Right, three clues for you.
3: You would usually have them in the morning.
1: Usually
3: brown. If you burn them, they're black.
1: And
3: you usually put syrup on them and butter.
1: Don't know if that's together or what. What do you reckon it is?
5: Is it pancakes?
4: Is it?
3: A pancake.
4: Yay! Yes! Well done, Zoe.
1: Well done. What was it that gave it away for you?
5: Yeah. Well, I got it on the first clue, but I was like, oh, everybody's going to get it then. So I was just like, ah!
1: Well, there you go. It's worth just giving us a call anyway, Zoe. Right, stay there. We're going to grab your details. That is how you do Guess What. And if you know the answer, just give us a call. We go again tomorrow, 7:15. Louis will be back with another set of clues.
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5: 7:46, building up towards West Hill. You've got around 5 minutes city bound towards the bypass at the moment. Also very busy Anderson Drive around the Great Western Road junction. Queues on both sides for about 5 to 10 minutes already. Temporary lights at that junction really going to slow things down. Very busy Leggart Terrace into Garthie at the moment, 5 minutes at least there, a little bit slow over the Bridge of Dee. Holborn Street queuing city bound towards Great Western Road from the Holborn Bar, that looks a little busy, and Stonywood Road also slow due to those temporary lights. If you have any updates, if you spot anything, just let us know please. Aberdeen 460106.

0: as well.
1: You're so going to not make it into work tomorrow. You're going to get stuck because you've run out of power.
0: Who knows? Who knows? That's me every day running out of power.
1: Yeah.
0: And one of the things I have to get delivered because, yeah, I'm one of these people, right? I've got a private plate, whatever. But
1: oh, wow.
0: For my old car, no, I have to say this because for my old car, I need to take the plates off and I need to put its original plates back on.
1: Right.
0: Did I lose them somewhere in my garage? Yes. Have I searched my garage? Yes. Can I find them? No. So I had to order more and they're getting delivered today. So there's lots of things that are set to arrive at my house at different parts of the day. But I got this message this morning and I'm intrigued about it.
1: Right.
0: Because obviously, right, it's the World Cup. Scotland have made it to the World Cup, right? You can see where my brain's probably going with this. And it says, "Hi, Claire. We've received your parcel from Tennent's UK Limited."
1: Right.
0: "And it's due to be delivered today." And I'm like, Tennent's? Are they sending me something to help me celebrate the World Cup being on? Scotland being in the World Cup?
1: Just Google this, and I hate to burst your bubble here, but basically Tennent's are a company that provide number plates, highway equipment. It's not, you're not getting a slab of beer.
0: No, I'm going to call Ofcom and complain about the name because I think that's unfair. I got excited about a whole, 24 pack arriving at my door, not my new number

0: the challenge, and of course, keep the heed. 20 seconds on the clock. One letter assigned to you, six categories, all need to be answered by something that begins with that letter. 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
1: Yeah, £500, that's not bad for just 20 seconds work. 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It's Aberdeen 460106. 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
0: One of the clearest signs yet, the controversial Rosebank oil field is preparing for production, has arrived west of Shetland. Aberdeen headquartered developer Adura has confirmed Petrojarl Rosebank, the project's massive floating production storage and offloading vessel, is now at the field. This comes as Rosebank continues through a key regulatory process, despite environmental groups arguing it's incompatible with the UK's climate commitments. The Justice Secretary says domestic abuse remains far too high, as figures show incidents recorded by police have risen for the second year in a row. Police Scotland recorded nearly 64,000 incidents in 2024-25, up 2% from the previous year. CEO of Women's Aid, Dr. Marcia Scott, says it's a worrying trend.
19: It feeds right into the fact that we are just now in, I think, June, implementing the domestic homicide and suicide review process, which will tell us a lot. And thank goodness we finally have that.
0: Neil Gray insists ministers have made changes to the justice system to make it easier to report incidents and give police and courts greater powers to tackle these crimes. Politicians and the police are calling for calm after violence across Northern Ireland. There's been trouble following anti-immigration demonstrations organised in response to a vicious stabbing in Belfast on Monday night. A 30-year-old Sudanese man's been charged with attempted murder and making threats to kill. Two men have been arrested following a County Lines drug raid in Aberdeen. Officers searched a property in the Grandham Court area on Monday and found drugs worth an estimated street value of £80,000. The men, aged 26 and 27, have appeared at Aberdeen Sheriff Court. And in football, Scotland midfielder John McGinn believes acclimatising to the heat and humidity in Miami will prove beneficial at the World Cup.
20: 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I think we've learned from the mistakes of the last major tournaments, and as a group, players, staff, everyone above that, we want to try and eradicate those mistakes and give ourselves no excuses.
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0: After a bright start, showers will develop, turning heavy and perhaps thundery later, with highs today of 14 degrees. I'm Alison Chalmers. You're up to date on Original 106.
21: Thank you, Ali. Hello, good morning. Happy Wednesday.
1: It is still pretty busy. Anderson Drive. You've got temporary lights at the Great Western Road Junction causing big delays. Avoid that. I'll give you an update in 20 minutes.
21: Yeah, and what is the strange things that your kids have said or done? I found something online. It's a bit bizarre. We'll get to that after Keep the Heat.

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1: All right, 8:10. This is your chance to win yourself £500 off for 20 seconds work. Not a bad hourly rate. 20 seconds on the clock. One letter assigned to you, 6 categories only to be answered by something that begins with that letter. Do it all within the time, you win yourself £500.
2: Yeah, this morning we're playing with Sandra from Old Meldrum, who works at the Inverurie Garden Centre. Sandra, my clematis has died. Any thoughts on why that might have happened?
3: No idea.
2: No idea. Yeah, it's a mystery to me as well.
1: Pete, your chat's brilliant this morning.
2: I just thought Sandra could help me with my clematis. Sandra, £500. If you win today, what would you do with that?
3: Probably treat my grandson.
1: Oh, nice. That's really nice. I thought you were going to say give it back to us.
2: Yeah, I mean, that would also be nice.
1: Yeah, she laughs awkwardly at that. Yeah. Right, let's move on. Let's play Keep the Heat then.
2: Sandra, I have spun the wheel today. You're going to be playing with the letter H. For hotel.
1: H. Okay.
3: Okay.
1: Right, every answer must begin with H. Shout pass if you can't think of anything. We will come back if time allows. You good to go?
3: Yeah.
1: Let's do this then. Sandra from Old Meldrum with the letter H. Your first category is an occupation.
3: Hotel reception.
1: Something you wear.
3: A hat.
1: A type of fish.
3: Haddock.
1: A flower.
3: Hosta.
1: A body part.
3: Heel.
1: A TV show. Oh, that was so close, Sandra. And I think one of those fell right into your hands there.
2: Yeah, absolutely. The first one for an occupation, did you say hotel receptionist?
3: Yeah.
2: Okay, that was clever. I mean, you could have said hairdresser or something like that, but hotel receptionist is a thing. Yes. Something you wear, a hat, a type of fish, a haddock. What was the flower?
1: A hosta.
3: A hosta.
2: What's a hosta? I've never heard of a hosta, but I'm going to believe you because you work in a garden centre.
1: Does that like wet soil, Sandra? She's like, I don't know.
2: Don't all flowers? A body part, you said a heel, which is correct. The last one was a TV show. Did you have any ideas on that?
3: Home and Away.
2: Yeah, that would have been a 6 out of 6. You never got it, so it is still a great score, Sandra. 5 out of 6 today.
1: Brilliant. Try again in a month. We'll try and win you that cash, okay?
3: Thank you.
1: Have a great day.
2: Thank you. Bye.
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0: It's Robbie Williams and Strong at 8:18. Hello, Claire and Pete with you. This morning until 10 o'clock, Martin's on from 10. He kicks things off with the top 10 at 10. Craig is here from 2 o'clock. He has a music mash at 10 past 5. £250 to be won. And this is the last week of it running in its current form. So if you've always thought about entering, today's the day when you need to, because you've only got today, tomorrow and Friday in its current form. Okay?
1: Yeah, get on that.
0: Yeah, you can register online right now. Original106.co.uk. He's been given tons of cash away recently, so I reckon it's going to be super easy. So get yourself involved. And from 6, Lachlan's here this evening looking after things. That's how things are looking today. I was doom scrolling last night and spotted something online. And honestly, I heard it, I saw it, and I was like, what on earth? And I had to watch it about 3 times to understand. I'm just going to say Frank is a dog, right? And no dogs were harmed in the making of this. I need to put that out there right now. There was a picture of Frank at the end of this video. In fact, there was a video. So he's grand. He's fine.
1: Everyone is okay. And it's the funniest thing you will ever hear.
0: So this is an Australian mum talking to her kid who's been a little bit naughty.
2: Look at me. Why are you sitting on the thinking seat? Why did you have a petty? You didn't get your way. You asked me for a bicky. I gave you a bicky, and now you're asking for something else, and you've put your bicky on the bench. Why aren't you eating your bicky? I'm sorry?
3: I put it in Frank's bum and I took it out.
2: You put the biscuit in Frank's bum?
3: And I took it out.
2: Why did you put the biscuit in Frank's bum? Do you think that was a good choice to make?
0: It's the bit at the end where it's like, do you think that was a good choice to make? No.
1: He's made some bad choices.
0: Some very bad choices. Like I say, Frank is okay. We're okay.
1: And I'm glad you didn't eat the bicky as well.
0: Well, yeah, there is that, because kids being kids probably wouldn't think anything more of it.
1: Yeah,
0: let's
1: don't
0: put
1: your bicky in places like that,
0: no.
1: Please.
0: But it got me thinking, right, what strange things or have your kids done or said, right? That's what we need to look at this morning. That have just made you go, sorry, what?
1: And you've questioned life because
0: of it. Exactly. And then you think, how did I parent you to stick a biscuit where the sun don't shine? Yeah, no. Right, let us know this morning the strange things that your kids have done. 01224 460106.
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1: 8:24, Anderson Drive is really busy this morning. First of all, from about the Langstrath Westburn Road junction, heading southbound towards Queen's Road, really slow, and then around the junction with Great Western Road, there's temporary lights there, so it's really busy in both directions. So very slow around Anderson Drive, Great Western Road heading towards Holborn Street at that junction, very busy as well, so quite slow around that side of the city. North East Side Road from Cooter City bound slow towards Mill Timber, 5 minutes queuing towards those roadworks. Busy Stonywood Road due to roadworks as well. West Hope Bypass busy but moving okay. Still a bit of traffic on Leggart Terrace, citybound into Garth D. Any updates, you can give us a call and let us know. It's Aberdeen 460 106.

0: Human League, Don't You Want Me. Good morning, it's Claire and Pete here.
1: This morning we're chatting about strange things that your kids do that have made you just stop and think, what the heck? We'll get back to that soon.
0: Yeah, weather-wise today, sunny intervals this morning. Expecting light showers by lunchtime, though, highs of 15. Ali has your latest at 8.32.
2: It looks like preparations for production are underway at the controversial Rosebank oilfield. Developer Adura, which is headquartered in Aberdeen, has confirmed its massive floating production, storage and offloading vessel is now at the field west of Shetland. The number of domestic abuse incidents in Scotland's risen for the second year in a row. Nearly 64,000 incidents were recorded by Police Scotland in 2024-25. And two men have appeared in court following a County Lines drug raid in Aberdeen on Monday.
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2: Scotland midfielder John McGinn's heaped praise on youngsters Ben Gannon-Doak, Finlay Curtis and Tyler Fletcher for their impact on the squad ahead of the World Cup.
5: We do feel the support of the nation for winning our group, but we've got exciting young players added. I think watching Ben at the weekend, seeing the impact Finlay's had and Tyler coming in late, has given everyone, even players included, a lift. So we can feel the belief from back home and we just need to prove that right now.
2: The countdown's on for their tournament opener against Haiti over in the United States on Sunday. Meanwhile, Scotland women are sitting top of their World Cup qualifying group after hammering Israel 5-1 in Hungary last night. Four goals from Caroline Weir and one from Jenna Clark mean they're through to the playoffs, just one ahead of Belgium on goal difference. You're up to date on Original 106.

0: Karen Ramirez, Looking for Love. Good morning. Claire and Pete here, 8:41. Right, we're talking about the strange things that your kids have done that have just kind of had you raise an eyebrow.
1: Oh, I feel for Donna. She said, my son did this when he was about three. We got a new carpet, which was just laid. I went out to the bins and I came back in and he had poured cooking oil all over
0: cooking
1: the brand
0: oil.
1: New carpet.
0: Oh, no.
1: That's going to stain, that is.
0: Yeah, that's going to be awful, actually. It's not even just a stain, it's the feel of it and everything. Oh, no, no, thank you. Right, Kelly's on. What happened to you?
2: So it was a few years ago now, but we'd been up visiting my mum, using my dad's car, and my husband's car, sorry, and he'd found a Sharpie pen and he'd asked to play outside while I went upstairs to cook supper.
1: Okay. Oh, no.
2: And 25 minutes later, I came downstairs to find him and he was trying to hide something quickly and it was a Sharpie pen.
0: Oh.
2: He had drawn funny little pigs everywhere. Literally everywhere.
1: Pigs?
2: On the trampoline.
0: Does he like pigs?
2: Yeah. No, he'd seen a video on YouTube about how to draw a pig and he decided to practice.
1: Oh, isn't it one circle, one big circle. Is it that one?
2: That's the one, yeah.
1: So where did he draw the pigs?
2: He's drawn them on the front door. Now, bear in mind, I lived at that time in a block of flats, so it's not even my front door. It was
1: everyone's.
2: Yeah, so he'd drawn about six pigs on the front, four or five pigs on the back. He'd drawn pigs on the shed door, on the wheelie bin.
0: Oh, my word.
2: He'd drawn pigs on. There was yellow cones because there'd been work getting done on the road. So he'd drawn all over the cones.
0: He's just trying to cheer up the workmen, that's
2: trampoline.
0: All.
2: So I was out there with tarps and everything because it was Sharpie.
1: Oh, Sharpie, yeah.
2: Impossible to get off.
1: Yeah? How old was he?
2: I don't know, maybe about six.
1: Oh, no.
0: Was there any that you just basically gave up and was like, okay, my wheelie bin's now going to have pigs on it for life, that's it?
2: Yeah, the wheelie bin still has pigs. The wheelie pig. The wheelie bin still has pigs. The cone still has pigs and there was still some on the trampoline.
1: And you're probably still finding them.
2: Well, we moved, thankfully, so somebody else's pigs now.
1: I love that. So funny.
0: Somebody else's problem now. Cheers for that, Kelly. Yeah.
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1: It's 8:47, really slow. Anderson Drive heading southbound from the Kingsgate Junction, heading down to Queen's Road. Looks pretty slow. Also, either side of Great Western Road due to the temporary lights there. It's been very busy. Slow Holborn Street, Great Western Road Junction as well at the moment. St Macca Drive, quite busy. Stonywood Road, Dyce, also looking slow due to some temporary lights there. If you spot anything else, you can give us a call and help keep us up to date. It's Aberdeen 460 106.

0: the Roan. That's kind of where it started for her. Good luck, babe, on Original 106 Live from Aberdeen. My name's Claire, that's Pete.
1: Hello, good morning.
0: We are talking about the strange things that your kids have done this morning.
1: Right, this from Ashley is, I'll just get into it. When her daughter was four, she drew a picture on a flight. We were going home from the US and the flight attendant said, "That's a lovely picture, tell me about it." And she announced to the whole flight in a not so quiet 4-year-old voice, "That's my dad and that's his woolly bum bum." Oh my goodness.
0: Don't know how you mortified. Would cope with that. Yeah. Right, Nicola's on. What was it for you? What happened?
2: My 11-year-old daughter, well, she was 11 at the time. She decided on a Friday night to come downstairs at 11 o'clock and tell us she had got something stuck up her nose.
0: No. What has she done?
1: What happened?
2: You know the rubber covers you get for your earbuds?
1: Yeah. Your headphones kind of thing.
2: Yeah, she had put one of that rubber covers up her nose.
0: And it just makes you think, why? Why did you do that?
2: Yes.
1: Tell us what happened next. Did you get the pepper out or what did you do? A&E?
2: It was A&E. My husband tried to flush her nose to see if that would move it and I ended up having to phone 111.
0: Oh,
2: and it's an A&E job.
1: How did they get it
0: goodness.
1: Out?
2: A long pair of tweezers.
0: Oh, that's just giving me the heebie-jeebies. I bet she's never done that again, Nicola.
2: No, she hasn't. And she can't tell us why she did it.
1: I mean, that's going to be pretty scary as well for all of you. But yeah, tough lesson to be learned there. Don't stick one of those rubber things up your nose.
0: Don't stick anything up your nose.
1: Yeah.
2: No. Exactly.
1: I bet she's really delighted that you're sharing that with us today.
0: I know.
2: she'll be on her way to school, so she won't know.
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16: The controversial Rosebank oil field looks to have been given a major vote of confidence in the project's future. Developer Adura, which is headquartered in Aberdeen, has confirmed its massive floating production, storage and offloading vessel is now at the field. Despite objections from environmental groups, who argue it's not compatible with the UK's climate objectives, it comes as Rosebank continues through a vital regulatory process. The arrival marks a significant milestone for the largest undeveloped oil and gas field in the UK, as a drilling campaign is already underway using a contractor. Justice Secretary Neil Gray says domestic abuse figures are still far too high, as data shows incidents recorded by authorities have risen for the second year running. Police Scotland recorded just short of 65,000 incidents of domestic abuse in 2024-25, an increase of 2% from the previous year. Women's Aid CEO Dr. Marcia Scott tells us figures may be even higher in reality with unreported incidents.
10: Older women's experiences of domestic abuse is really underreported and they're very invisible in the system. People tend to, you know, assign their experiences to elder abuse rather than actually it's just bog standard domestic abuse.
16: Neil Gray insists the Scottish Government funds a range of approaches to prevent abuse. Two men are expected to appear at Aberdeen Sheriff Court this week after being arrested following a County Lines drugs raid in the city. Police seized around £80,000 worth of drugs after targeting a property in the Granham Court area on Monday night. £4,000 in cash was also recovered. Football now, and Scotland goalkeeper Craig Gordon says Steve Clarke's given no indication as to who'll start in the country's first World Cup match in 28 years. They kick off their campaign against Haiti in Boston in the early hours of Sunday morning. Gordon's up against Angus Gunn and Liam Kelly for a starting spot in goal and says he's desperate to be picked.
17: We've got a few days left of training to try and impress and show that we're the one to take that position.
14: Original 106 Business News with Welsh and Taylor Wealth.
15: Because your pension deserves more than a one-size-fits-all solution.
16: Boots could be taken over by an Australian firm. Sigma Healthcare says it's held early talks about buying the pharmacy chain. The move would dash hopes Boots could return to the stock market if the £7.5 billion takeover goes ahead. The company says no deal's been agreed and there's no certainty a takeover will happen.
14: Original 106 weather with Remap Aberdeen.
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16: After a bright start, showers will develop, turning heavy and perhaps thundery later, with highs today of 14 degrees. I'm Alison Chalmers. You're up to date on Original 106.

0: Love that, REM, Shiny Happy People. This is Original 106 live from Aberdeen, and tomorrow is the opening ceremony for the World Cup, right?
1: Come on, Scotland!
0: Yes.
1: Here we go!
0: Do you know what? I feel like we're doing ourselves a disservice when I say that we have never qualified for a World Cup since 1998 or whatever it was, because that is actually a lie. Well, to a certain extent.
1: Right.
0: The men haven't. The women qualified in 2019.
1: Yeah, but it's a different tournament, you know?
0: It's still a World Cup, Pete. I will not have you saying that.
1: It's a slightly different tournament. But...
0: So the World Cup qualifications for the women's are on again at the moment. And last night there was a big game against Israel, which Scotland won and absolutely smashed. So this is
1: right.
0: Where we're at just now for the women's World Cup qualifications. Have they qualified for the World Cup yet? No. Are they close to it? Yes. Scotland beat Israel 5-1 in their final group game, which means they finished top end of their group and secured a playoff place for the 2027 World Cup.
1: Well, there we go. We've got that to look forward to as well.
0: I was going to say, could we be cheering the men's World Cup this year, the women's World Cup next year? Slightly annoying bit, because Scotland were in the second tier of qualifying, they can't go straight to the World Cup even after winning games like that. Instead, they go into playoffs, which are going to happen later this year. So they've still got a couple of more, you know, knockout ties to book their place in Brazil next year. But what a game against Israel last night. They are through the groups, they're into the playoffs. We're almost qualified. Just please, can we not do a Scotland? You know, you get that far through and then all of a sudden you fail at the final hurdle or something like that.
1: Yeah, you know what? Not one World Cup. We are going to win two.
0: Oh, yes!
1: Come on!
0: Psychic Pete over there sees two trophies.
1: I see it. I can see it in my mind. In my mind's eye.
0: I know. And instead of it's coming home, we can't use that phrase. What can we call it?
1: It's on the way. It's on the way back.
0: Let's just use that one instead.

0: It's Tom Grennan and Little Bit of Love, live from Aberdeen. My name's Claire, here on Original 106 until 10 this morning. Hope you're having a decent Wednesday so far. Hump day, middle of the week. One sleep to go until the World Cup and all that. The Men's World Cup. Linda's been in touch. Now, earlier we were chatting about the strange things that your kids have done. She says, morning, Claire. When my son was six, he decided out of nowhere to give his cousins a beautiful Mohican. When he did have long blonde hair prior to that, I want to know, I wish there was pictures to go with this. I'd love to see that Mohican. His later years in his teens, he managed to convince Nana, who was watching them, that he was staying at his mate's, and his mate did the same with his mum. And they had a party when we were away, after which he cleaned up. There had been some sick as well, so he'd hoovered that up. I only found out when I went to Hoover and wondered what the smell was. He kept us on our toes, that's for sure. Turned out great to be an adult though, and as they say, what goes around comes around. He has a teenage daughter now. Oh wow, what goes around comes around there, eh? I bet she gets up to loads of mischief, but it's all in the name of fun, right?
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Chelsea Dagger playing that for all of the Scotland fans that are at Aberdeen Airport just now. I have heard, I have it on good authority, there's a number of fans leaving to fly out for the World Cup in America from Aberdeen Airport at the moment. So if you happen to have us on there, if you happen to be listening, have the best time and don't forget to check back in with us. Send us voice notes of what's happening. We will take any random content from the US. 01224 460 106 is our WhatsApp number. You can do that. You can give us a call. Anything. Just go for it. We're keen to hear of all experiences in the US. If you're heading out there for the World Cup, oh, we're very jealous. It's going to be amazing. I don't even know that much about football, but I will happily jump on a bandwagon. I am a bandwagon jumper. Right, Bobby Brown to get on after this from Madonna, making it back into the charts after the

0: How good is that? Live from Aberdeen, this is Original 106. That's Bobby Brown, Every Little Step. My name's Claire, good morning. And in around about 10 minutes, I have some early clues for you on the top 10 at 10. Yeah, what years will Martin be playing this morning? I'll give you the early clues, or the pre-clues, if you will, in the next 10.
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3: It's racing up the charts and a favourite on the changing table. It's Evie's Ready for Nappy Pants.

That is a tune that goes nicely with the sunshine that's around the northeast at the moment. Sunny intervals now, but light showers later, so let's take it while we can. Highs of 15 today. Morning, hello, it's Claire here. Right, early clues for the top 10 at 10 yesterday, by the way, in case you missed it. It was 1989 and 2009. Do you know what? Every time Martin plays La Rue's Bulletproof, it takes me right back to living in Greece. So that's how I know. I can always guess that one. That's the only song I can ever always be sure of what the year is. 2009, I've got you. Right, this morning, part one, although sold by the gallon at the time, it works out that the average price of a litre of four-star petrol in the UK was 22.66 pence. Oh, take us back. And part two, Jason Donovan starred in Joseph in the amazing Technicolor Dreamcoat and had a number one hit from it. Can you think about what that was called? Can you remember?

0: Bruno Mars and Grenade on Original. Hey, morning, it's Claire here. That's it from me. I will wrap things up right now. I'll be back with Pete Early Doors from 6 tomorrow morning. Have a brilliant Wednesday, whatever you're up to, by the way. Craig is here from 2 o'clock, as always, has the music mash. Although I say as always, this is going to be the last week of it for a little while in its current form as well. Identify 4 artists or acts. Do that in 20 seconds. You win yourself £250. He's been giving out money left, right and centre. So get yourself registered. There's only a few more days of this. Today, tomorrow and Friday, to be exact. He plays at 10 past 5. Original106.co.uk. Lachlan's here from 6. And Martin is on the way. He kicks things off with the top 10 at 10 after the news at 10. That's next.
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14: Masked men have burned families out of their homes during a night of violence in Belfast. Northern Ireland's First Minister Michelle O'Neill's condemned the outright thuggery, which followed anti-immigration protests. It was sparked by a knife attack in the north of the city on Monday. A Sudanese man will appear in court later, charged with attempted murder. Anna Turley, the chair of the Labour Party, is calling for calm.
15: We know the situation that happened the night before last was absolutely horrendous, and there's no place for that on the streets of the United Kingdom. But we have to let the police and the justice system take its course now, and nobody should be stoking this up or bringing violence to the streets anywhere in the United Kingdom.
14: It looks like preparations for production are underway at the controversial Rosebank oil field. Developer Adura, which is headquartered in Aberdeen, has confirmed its massive floating production, storage and offloading vessels now at the field west of Shetland. Rosebank is currently going through a key regulatory process, despite environmental groups arguing it's incompatible with the UK's climate commitments. Controversial plans for a quarry near Potterton have been narrowly approved despite fears HGV lorries could increase the risk of accidents on surrounding rural roads. Aberdeen-based Leith sought permission to form the facility to extract sand and gravel at Middleton Farm, just 255 metres away from the village on the outskirts of the city. And in football, Scotland midfielder John McGinn says the squad will stay level-headed throughout the World Cup no matter what. They take on Haiti on Sunday in the tournament opener.
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14: Staying cloudy with rain showers this afternoon, but some bright spells, highs of 15 degrees Celsius. I'm Shona Skinner. 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

0: might be thinking about the 90s movie The Full Monty when you hear that, but we are going much further back in time to when that song was originally a hit for Donna Summer. Hot stuff on the top 10 at 10 on Original 106. Now, described as Aberdeen's newest and brightest disco, Scandal's Discotheque opened within the Gloucester Hotel on Union Street in our year. Jonathan Scott, Murray Douglas and John Shava were the resident DJs. And just up the road a bit at the Capitol Theatre across the year, there was live music from Elvis Costello in January, The Cure in September supporting a no-show Susie and the Banshees, and The Talking Heads, no less, appeared at the Capitol Theatre in November. But in which year?
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0: brilliant piece of work, that. It's KLF featuring the talents of the Queen of Country herself, the late, I was going to say Dolly Parton there, the late Tammy Wynette. Just let me assure you, Dolly Parton is alive and well. So, KLF, Justified and Ancient. I've got more tunes to play you and a telly clue coming up as well.
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0: Amy Grant, Baby Baby on Original 106. I mentioned that new on the TV in our year was the comedy Bottom. Thanks to Kari for a fun fact about that. She said, did you know that Bottom was originally going to be called My Bottom just for comedy purposes so that the announcer would say, next on BBC Two, My Bottom. That's why they had to change it. So, with Amy Grant, Baby Baby, Part 2, 1991. Yeah, 1991, and we featured the songs of 1979 on Part 1. Hi to, no name on this one, but somebody saying, it's a brilliant show. I'm always here for those compliments. Thank you for that. Hello to Graham, and to Lorraine Morris and David McDougall, and to Jeanette. Pauline's been in touch, loving the tunes from 1979, nailing it today. So, two more classic years on our Top 10 at 10 again tomorrow morning. Don't miss it.
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14: Masked men have burned families out of their homes during a night of violence in Belfast. Northern Ireland's First Minister Michelle O'Neill's condemned the outright thuggery, which followed anti-immigration protests. It was sparked by a knife attack in the north of the city on Monday. A Sudanese man will appear in court later, charged with attempted murder. Anna Turley, the chair of the Labour Party, is calling for calm.
15: We know the situation that happened the night before last was absolutely horrendous, and there's no place for that on the streets of the United Kingdom. But we have to let the police and the justice system take its course now, and nobody should be stoking this up or bringing violence to the streets anywhere in the United Kingdom.
14: It looks like preparations for production are underway at the controversial Rosebank oil field. Developer Aduda, which is headquartered in Aberdeen, has confirmed its massive floating production, storage and offloading vessels now at the field west of Shetland. Rosebank is currently going through a key regulatory process, despite environmental groups arguing it's incompatible with the UK's climate commitments. Controversial plans for a quarry near Potterton have been narrowly approved despite fears HGV lorries could increase the risk of accidents on surrounding rural roads. Aberdeen-based Leith sought permission to form the facility to extract sand and gravel at Middleton Farm, just 255 metres away from the village on the outskirts of the city. And in football, Scotland midfielder John McGinn says the squad will stay level-headed throughout the World Cup no matter what. They take on Haiti on Sunday in the tournament opener.
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14: Staying cloudy with rain showers this afternoon, but some bright spells, highs of 15 degrees Celsius. I'm Shauna Skinner, you're up to date on Original 106.

Live from Aberdeen, always your favourite music, and a quick trip back to one of our top 10 years with that one. Sister Sledge, Lost in Music, Deep Blue Something, Breakfast at Tiffany's just before that. Good morning, I hope you're fine today. You've got Original 106 on. 10th of June, and the weather has been strange of late, hasn't it? Crikey. You know, you get warm days, you get rainy days, and it turns out you get snowy days as well. It's no good, is it? Not middle of June. Today, we did our World Cup sweepstakes. I drew my two teams. We're doing two teams, and I've got Iran and Holland. Holland's okay, isn't it? Check out Claire and Pete tomorrow morning. They'll be drawing their sweepstake draws on the breakfast show tomorrow. No doubt they'll get Brazil and England and Spain and all of that. So anyway, we'll see. We shall see. It's National Ballpoint Day today. Very importantly, did you know that? It's also National Herbs and Spices Day. Lovely. From the list of celebrity birthdays, Gordon Burns, who used to present The Krypton Factor on ITV. I used to love watching that. He's 79 today. Liz Hurley, model and actress, 61. And American model and actress Kate Upton is 34 years old today. Here we are on this Wednesday morning. Always your favourite music on Original 106. I've got Take That next after Shibusi.

0: Girl. For all the folks going to see Take That at Hampden, either on Friday night or Saturday, that's for you. Back for Good, Take That on Original 106. Just think, you bought the tickets way back in the depths of winter, thinking June feels like a million years away, and the gig is almost upon us.
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0: Live from Aberdeen, always your favourite music. It's Original 106. That's new from Somber, Homewrecker. And a bit of a noughties classic for you from Scotland's own Katie Tunstall and Other Side of the World.
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0: We're giving you the chance to win a World Cup treat box each Friday with our good friends at Murdoch Allen. So you and your workmates at work will benefit from it. 48 workplaces from around the Northeast will each have a chance to win the goodies over the next three Fridays and celebrate Scotland's long overdue return to the World Cup. Each box is filled with World Cup themed donuts, French cakes, cupcakes, truffles, Empire biscuits, a decorated Victoria sponge, Philly cheesesteak pies, chili pies, and their delicious caramel cups that everybody's talking about. 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Get your workplace registered right now. Do that on our website. That's original106.co.uk and check out Claire and Pete at breakfast time this coming Friday morning. Here we do. Here we do. Here we do with Murdoch Allen. Unmissable. Delicious. Zoom.

0: Keane and Somewhere Only We Know on Original 106. Lovely song. I always liked the Lily Allen version of it, which was a John Lewis Christmas advert theme tune, if you like, from some years ago. Lily Allen will be in Scotland 1 week from tonight. She'll be playing the Hydro in Glasgow on the 17th of June. Okay, 22 and a bit minutes to 12 noon. It's Original 106, always your favourite music. And a brilliant song from, I think, the early noughties, which has recently been used in an ad campaign on the TV. An ad campaign that really worked on me because I cannot remember what the product or service was. But I certainly remember this tune being used in an advert. It's a great tune as well. It's on the way next.
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George Ezra, Green Green Grass on Original 106. The green green grass, which in Old Meldrum yesterday was obscured by the white white snow in the middle of June. What's going on? God. So yeah, if you were witness to some of that yesterday, bizarre, wasn't it? It was, I think it was more hail that accumulated like snow. Correct me if I'm wrong. Very unsettling to see that on the ground in high summer, though. We're just a couple of weeks off of Wimbledon and there's snow falling. Oh, come on. Judy Murray, talking about Wimbledon, visited Aberdeen yesterday to inspire and encourage families to get active together. Yeah, good thing too. Over 100 primary school girls from Airy Hall, Skene Square and Cooter joined Judy for a tennis event designed to empower young girls to become Scotland's next generation of sports leaders. Nice one, like that. Okay, back into the 90s on Original, Bewitched, C'est La Vie.

0: Always your favourite music on Original 106. We see to that for you. Don't you worry. We see to that for you. That's that camera somewhere in my heart. And I played you C'est La Vie from Bewitched. That made me think that song was out in the same year as Scotland were last at the World Cup, way back in 1998. Just thought I'd tell you that. You probably knew already. Anyway. News and weather on the way at 12 noon next.
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10: A court heard the man stabbed in Belfast on Monday lost an eye in the attack. Sudanese refugee Hadi Alouded has been remanded in custody, charged with the attempted murder of Stephen Ogilvie. The incident led to widespread violence last night, with homes, cars and buses torched. Sir Keir Starmer says he will not tolerate the targeting of people because of their background. Jimmy Corrie's home in East Belfast was destroyed.
11: I literally told them before they lit the fire, I says, this is my house here. I'm sure they didn't care anyway, did they? They thought they wanted their own. I understand they're all angry and all that, but I just lost a home.
10: Four people have been charged after a man was robbed and assaulted in Aberdeen. The incident took place on the Gallagate outside Seamount Court at around 9 p.m. last night. The victim received treatment on the scene. Three men and one woman are due to appear in court tomorrow. Despite worries over an increase in accidents in the area, plans for a controversial quarry near Potterton have been narrowly approved. Leafs have been granted permission to extract sand and gravel at Milton Farm near the northeast village. Aberdeenshire Council planners have said the quarry is appropriately sited and designed, despite many objections to the proposal. World Cup fever has officially hit the country, as Air Scotland have revealed their new gritter name. Snow Scotland Snow Party is now a part of their team. Taking to social media, they say their gritters won't be coming down the road until winter, but they can barely contain their excitement for Steve Clark's men to take on Haiti on Sunday.
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10: Staying cloudy with rain showers this afternoon, but some bright spells. Highs of 15 degrees Celsius. I'm Shauna Skinner. 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

0: This is Original 106, Taylor Swift and Opalites. Shira saw a statistic earlier on this week that said that Taylor Swift is the artist with amongst the most tributes for her. You know, the most tribute acts going around doing all her music. She's certainly in the top five, not at number one. I think that's still Queen, but she's in the top five of the most tributed performers. Why not? I mean, I think there's money to be made there. Obviously, just ask Taylor Swift. She knows all about making money.
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0: Alex Warren and Ordinary on Original 106. £500, £500 is your prize on the daily Keep the Heed contest at breakfast with Claire and Pete. And Sandra from Old Meldrum will be gearing up for the Old Meldrum sports and hoping more snow doesn't fall for it. Yeah, so Sandra came on today, 20 seconds on the clock, and the letter H.
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Wednesday afternoon, nearly 10 to 1 right now. I'll get the number ones at once sorted out before you even know it. Fire them onto the radio just after the news and weather. That's Gina G, Ooh Ah Just a Little Bit, and Michael Jackson, Beat It, playing just ahead of that. Steven Spielberg's new sci-fi film, Disclosure Day, arrives in cinema screens today. It imagines a world where extraterrestrial life exists, but is being deliberately hidden from the public. The film stars Emily Blunt, Josh O'Connor and Eve Hewson. So that's on. Running now until Sunday, the Light the Blue Festival is on at various venues in Aberdeen City. Entertainment Tonight at the Tivoli Theatre in Aberdeen. An evening with Toya Wilcox, Songs and Stories. I'm going to that tonight, looking forward to it. And tomorrow night at the Tivoli Theatre, Stuart Mitchell and Friends on the Road. It's Original 106, Kylie's first UK hit single. Here we go.

0: I think it's fair to say that the sound of Miley Cyrus has changed and evolved a bit over the years. That's going back a few years, that one. Party in the USA! If you can get past border control, that is. Stay there, news and weather on the way, number ones follow.
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5: A court heard the man stabbed in Belfast on Monday lost an eye in the attack. Sudanese refugee Hadi Alouded has been remanded in custody, charged with the attempted murder of Stephen Ogilvie. The incident led to widespread violence last night, with homes, cars and buses torched. Sir Keir Starmer says he will not tolerate the targeting of people because of their background. Jimmy Corrie's home in East Belfast was destroyed.
6: I literally told them before they lit the fire, I said, this is my house here. I'm sure they didn't care anyway, did they? They thought they wanted their own. Wanted their own. I understand they're all angry and all that, but I just lost a home.
5: Four people have been charged after a man was robbed and assaulted in Aberdeen. The incident took place on the Gallagate outside Seamount Court at around 9 p.m. last night. The victim received treatment on the scene. Three men and one woman are due to appear in court tomorrow. Despite worries over an increase in accidents in the area, plans for a controversial quarry near Potterton have been narrowly approved. Leafs have been granted permission to extract sand and gravel at Middleton Farm near the northeast village. Aberdeenshire Council planners have said the quarry is appropriately sited and designed, despite many objections to the proposal. World Cup fever has officially hit the country, as Air Scotland have revealed their new gutter name. Snow Scotland Snow Party is now a part of their team. Taken to social media, they say their gritters won't be coming down the road until winter, but they can barely contain their excitement for Steve Clark's men to take on Haiti on Sunday.
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5: Staying cloudy with rain showers this afternoon, but some bright spells, highs of 15 degrees Celsius. I'm Shona Skinner. 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

0: Close personal friend of Claire and Pete from our original 106 breakfast show. That's Cammy Barnes, Highland Runaway. This morning at breakfast time, they were talking about the time that your kids have made you go, "What?" And some cracking stories were coming in, like this one from Kelly.
1: So it was a few years ago now, and he found a Sharpie pen and he'd asked to play outside. Well, I went upstairs to cook supper. 25 minutes later, I came downstairs to find him and he was trying to hide something quickly, and it was a Sharpie pen.
2: Oh.
1: He had drawn funny little pigs everywhere. Literally everywhere.
2: Pigs?
1: On the trampoline.
2: Does he like pigs?
1: No, he'd seen a video on YouTube about how to draw a pig and he decided to practice.
3: Oh, isn't it one circle, one big circle.
4: Is it that one?
1: That's the one, yeah.
4: So where did he draw the pigs?
1: He's drawn them on the front door. Now, bear in mind, I lived at that time in a block of flats, so it's not even my front door. It was
4: everyone's.
1: Yeah, so he'd drawn about 6 pigs on the front, 4 or 5 pigs on the back. He'd drawn pigs on the shed door, on the wheelie bin.
2: Oh, my word.
1: He'd drawn pigs on... There was yellow cones because there'd been work getting done on the road. So he'd drawn all over the cones.
2: He's just trying to cheer up the workmen,
1: the
2: that's
1: trampoline.
2: All.
1: So I was out there with tarps and everything because it was Sharpie.
4: Oh, yeah.
1: Impossible to get off.
4: Yeah.
0: A future in new art awaits Junior there, I think. Great story. Terrible to go through. Great story for us to enjoy. Claire and Pete back on breakfast time tomorrow morning on Original. Slipping.

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4: 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Well, I'm looking at you, whatever. Keep looking at me. You're scared now, right? Don't feel me, baby. It's just Justin.

0: Backstreet Boys, I Want It That Way. That's it from me. Craig's on the way, 2 till 6. 6 o'clock tonight, Lachlan McKenzie is on his evening show, spinning the wheel of fortunes for our entertainment. Nighttime original after that. I'll see you tomorrow morning, just after breakfast.
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6: A Sudanese refugee has been remanded in custody after being charged with the attempted murder of a man in Belfast on Monday. 30-year-old Hadi Al-Odid was arrested in connection with the stabbing of Stephen Ogilvie, who lost his left eye in the attack. It led to widespread unrest in the city, with homes and vehicles set alight. At Prime Minister's question, Sir Keir Starmer called for calm.
7: I want to thank the Police Service of Northern Ireland and other first responders and members of the public who responded with such bravery. And our thoughts are with the victim. But let me be clear, Mr. Speaker. The acts of violence and arson that followed are totally unjustified.
6: A protest also took place outside Aberdeen's Marshall College following the incident. Between 20 to 30 people stood on Broad Street waving large salt irons and blasting Flower of Scotland last night. Demonstrations were held across the UK. Three men and a woman have been charged following an assault and robbery in Aberdeen. A man's been left with injuries following the incident on the Gallow Gate outside Seamount Court last night. The group, aged between 31 and 39, are due to appear at Aberdeen Sheriff Court tomorrow. And Scotland fans have started travelling to the United States to watch their side at the World Cup. Steve Clarke's team begin their Group C campaign against Haiti in Boston on Sunday. These supporters at Edinburgh Airport are excited to see their country back at the tournament after 28 years away.
8: I was 7 years old the last time, so wasn't quite travelling out to France. We're going via France today, so a bit poetic.
9: I was there in France 98, and it was our last ever game, and I think we all know who that ended.
10: I think we can get out of the groups, but 3 points against Haiti is a must.
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6: Showers across the northeast this afternoon with sunny spells in between and highs of 15 Celsius in Aberdeen. I'm Tom Irvin. 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

0: Lewis Capaldi, Stay Love. It's original 106. I see his other tune, Hold Me While You Wait, has reached a huge milestone. It's now done 1 billion streams on Spotify. 1 billion streams. Well done, Lewis. 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

0: Olivia Dean, Man I Need. It's original 106. We'll do the question thing later on. Your chance to get yourself to the movies for free. Today it involves cleaning. Yeah, can't wait to run that one. Stay there though. See you on the way next.
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3: 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Later this week, expect a refreshing iced coffee, made for picnics with picky bits and nowhere to be until 6. Because whatever the weather, with a Costa iced coffee made with heart in hand, the summer moments we love last. Costa iced coffee, made for summer.
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0: Live from Aberdeen, it's Original 106, Walking in Memphis, talking about the World Cup a couple of minutes ago. And of course, we can visit your workplace this Friday with a whole load of goodies from Murdoch Allen. World Cup themed goodies as well on Here We Do. I'll tell you about it fully later on, but just in case you already are aware and you haven't got your finger out to get yourself sorted out an entry, then do that now, OK? Do that now, because you're going to forget later on. You'll remember now. Original106.co.uk. Claire and Peter back tomorrow morning with another round of Keep the Heat. It was Sandra this morning.
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0: Go West, the king of wishful thinking at Original 106. Remember, 10 past 5, we'll do the Music Mash. It's the last week of the Music Mash for a while. It'll be back in a different guise, called the same name though. Today, because it's Wednesday, it's going to be tunes from the year 2000 onwards. So if that's your era, we need to be hearing from you. And we'll get Amy McDonald on the way next.
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14: A Sudanese refugee

0: been remanded in custody after being charged with the attempted murder of a man in Belfast on Monday. 30-year-old Hadi Al-Odid was arrested in connection with the stabbing of Stephen Ogilvy, who lost his left eye in the attack. It led to widespread unrest in the city, with homes and vehicles set alight. At Prime Minister's Question, Sir Keir Starmer called for calm.
1: I want to thank the Police Service of Northern Ireland and other first responders and members of the public who responded with such bravery. And our thoughts are with the victim. But let me be clear, Mr. Speaker. The acts of violence and arson that followed are totally unjustified.
0: A protest also took place outside Aberdeen's Marshall College following the incident. Between 20 to 30 people stood on Broad Street waving large salt irons and blasting Flower of Scotland last night. Demonstrations were held across the UK. Three men and a woman have been charged following an assault and robbery in Aberdeen. A man's been left with injuries following the incident on the Gallow Gate outside Seamount Court last night. The group, aged between 31 and 39, are due to appear at Aberdeen Sheriff Court tomorrow. And Scotland fans have started travelling to the United States to watch their side at the World Cup. Steve Clarke's team begin their Group C campaign against Haiti in Boston on Sunday. These supporters at Edinburgh Airport are excited to see their country back at the tournament after 28 years away.
2: I was 7 years old the last time, so wasn't quite travelling out to France. We're going via France today, so a bit poetic.
3: I was there in France 98, and it was our last ever game, and I think we all know who that ended.
4: I think we can get out of the groups, but 3 points against Haiti is a must.
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0: Showers across the northeast this afternoon, with sunny spells in between and highs of 15 Celsius in Aberdeen. I'm Tom Irvin. 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

0: Harry Styles, American Girls, it's original 106. Let's see if we can get you to the movies for free. Questioning today, 33% of people admit they have never once cleaned a specific item since buying it. What is it?
1: I haven't.
0: I'm not sure if my wife has.
1: I haven't.
0: What do I need to clean this thing for? Anyway, 33% of people admit they have never once cleaned a specific item since buying it. What is it? Think you know? Give us a shout. 01224 460106 is my number. Get us on WhatsApp with that same number. You can also text 81400. 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But what is it?

0: Flora SFN live from Aberdeen. It's original 106. Obviously, thundery showers still affecting the northeast again this afternoon. Inverurie again, absolute doing at the moment. So just take care if you're on the A96. And I've just been told that West High Street in Inverurie is closed due to flooding. Keep us up to date on Aberdeen 460106.
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14: 3:43, thundery showers still affecting northern parts of the area, so just bear that in mind. I think Inverurie is just about getting back to normal, but that's taken a severe amount of flooding over the last hour or so, so just bear that in mind if you're heading towards Inverurie and that part of the A96. Back to Aberdeen City, slow traffic kicking around towards George Street, also John Street and the surrounding area. It's slow moving as well, moving from Woolman Hill onto Skene Square. King Street's moving well onto Ellen Road, no major drama there so far this evening. Remember, you've got ongoing roadworks towards Holborn Street, so that part towards Holborn Junction fairly busy in all approaches. It's affecting traffic back onto Great Western Road and towards St Swithin Street and Ashley Road. Looking good at the Haddington roundabout, also looking good to the roadworks on Stonywood Road, and no major problems heading out of Dyce towards Newmarket. Of course, A96 still affected by flooding towards Inverurie. You've got a couple of minutes heading out of town towards Kingswells at the end of the Langstrath. But remember, you still got that closure on Station Road, Inverurie, so diversion via Hill of Bankery.

Robin S, Show Me Love. That's original 106. 33% of people admit they have never once cleaned a specific item since buying it. What is it? The answer we're looking for today is the toaster. Yeah, apparently just turning upside down is not cleaning it. But, you know, the positive is, if you're looking for some croutons, there's probably some there. Right, one person with the right answer today. So well done, Darren McAllister. You're off to Cineworld for free. We'll do this again tomorrow, just after 3 o'clock, here at Original 106.

0: Take that, you're a superstar. Right, to the next star. We need to have a chat about fruit. Don't make that switch off. I know we're in Scotland. And I've got an absolute 90s banger on the way after the latest at 4.
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20: The family of a man stabbed in North Belfast have called for it not to divide people or fuel hostility. Stephen Ogilvie lost his left eye on Monday night. A 30-year-old Sudanese refugee has been remanded in custody, charged with attempted murder. The attack sparked protests, including outside Marshall College in Aberdeen, some of which turned violent. Lib Dem leader

0: Ed Davies blamed social media platforms for the unrest.
1: It is not free speech if it's controlled by tech billionaires and their algorithms.
0: Inverurie's been hit by flash flooding following heavy downpours across parts of the northeast. It's led to delays on the A96 and on the town's high street, as well as the closure of several businesses and the Geary Heritage Centre. Meldrum Academy in Old Meldrum is also shut until next week after the building was flooded. Aberdeen City Council has admitted there are heating problems at its Cloverhill development, with tenants reporting cold homes and soaring energy bills. In a letter to Aberdeen Donside SNP MSP Jackie Dunbar, seen by the P&J, Chief Executive Angela Scott has confirmed the house's air source heat pump systems aren't performing to standard. Ms Dunbar is urging the local authority to compensate victims left out of pocket by the problems. And a Scottish musician hopes his World Cup song helps spur the team on while raising money for men's mental health. Proceeds from singer-songwriter David Fraser's single He's Our Gaffer are going to Andy's Man Club, which has groups in Aberdeen and Inverurie. He tells Sky Sports News he wrote it after the dramatic win over Denmark in November.
2: I kind of had the song written in about 20 minutes after the game finished. I just decided to do some good with it, but try and raise money for some men's mental health.
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0: Showers across the northeast this afternoon, with sunny spells in between and highs of 15 Celsius in Aberdeen. I'm Tom Irvin. 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

Roxette, The Look and Living Joy, Dreamer. This is Craig with you at Original 106 for Wednesday. I'm reading today about visitors flocking to a New Zealand store to catch a glimpse of a rare apple that is half red and half yellow, or green. The apple, with colours split almost perfectly down the middle, was found in a mid-May delivery of red Braeburn apples in a Christchurch suburb. They say that these bicoloured apples occur in less than one in a million fruits, and it's a result of a genetic mutation that causes the apple to form from cells from two different genetic backgrounds. So that's why it's half green, kind of yellow, and half red. The store's owner, Heather, said that the apple has become something of a local celebrity. People have gone home, told their other half, and they haven't believed them, so they've come back with them to look at the apple. Lots of people are really excited and have taken photos of it. It's captured people's imagination. I guess they're right to be excited to see a two-tone apple, although not as excited as the people in Govan when they actually saw just an apple.

0: Clean Bandit, Rather Be at Original 106 on another beautiful afternoon across the northeast, where Inverurie's just about got floated away. And now we're seeing twisters on social media towards Cooter. Brilliant. 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
7: 4:23, traffic through the centre of Inverurie is back to normal following the earlier deluge of rain. I am seeing, though, slow traffic in both directions between Ellen and the Toll of Burness. If there's an issue there, then do let me know. It's showing a 20-minute hold-up to northbound traffic, and in the other direction, it's around about a 10-minute hold-up. So something is going on there. Back to Aberdeen City, usual slow traffic around Holborn Junction thanks to roadworks in the area, and it's slow as well in the opposite directions on Argyle Place and Westburn Drive. Looking good though at the Hattigan roundabout, no major problems heading out of Dyce for the A947. A96 is moving well and things building up on both sides of the Aberdeen bypass on the A944. Remember, in Bankery, Station Road is still closed, so your diversion is via Hill of Bankery. On Deeside routes in general though, they are moving well heading out of town on North Deeside Road. Slower than normal at the Great Western Road lights and South Anson Drive due to temporary traffic lights in the area. Wellington Road busy but moving and looking good at the Bridge of Dee. Plus, if you're heading south, traffic is moving well on both the A90 and the A92 so far. Any of that changes, give us a shout on 01224 460 106.

0: Atomic Kitten, Hall again. Thanks to Dave for the update. He says it's an accident towards Maggie's Grill there on the A90 between Ellen and the toll of Burness. So just take care and approach. Right, this evening, heavy and perhaps thundery showers at first with a risk of hail. You don't say. These will ease throughout the evening, then staying dry overnight with some clear spells and becoming quite chilly again. It's down a notch, a low tonight of 3. Good God, it's original 106 at 4:30.
1: The family of the victim of a knife attack in Belfast say unrest in the city isn't welcome. 30-year-old Hadi Alodid's been remanded in custody, charged with the attempted murder of Stephen Ogilvie on Monday. The attack sparked protests, including outside Marshall College in Aberdeen, some of which turned violent. Aberdeen City Council has admitted there are heating problems at its Clover Hill development, with tenants reporting cold homes and soaring energy bills. And the Health Secretary hopes a new walk-in GP centre in Aberdeen can help ease the 8 a.m. scramble for appointments, but refused to make any firm promises.
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1: Aberdeen are set to sign striker Toyosi Olusanya permanently after the summer transfer window officially opens on Monday. The Dons are close to finalising a deal with Houston Dynamo's Olusanya, who spent the second half of last season on loan at Petondre. The 28-year-old's expected to pen a multi-year contract. Meanwhile, Scotland's first appearance at the World Cup since 1998 is just around the corner now. Darren Jackson was part of the squad last time out. Speaking to Sky Sports News, the former Scotland forward has this advice for the team.
4: First of all, you've got to go out and enjoy it. Yes, I would say we're going to be under a little bit of pressure. They're expected to win this game, and they go out and win it, and you could qualify, and they'll be legends forever, but just go out and enjoy it and take it all in.
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0: Olivia Rodrigo dropped dead at Original 106. I'm reading today that McDonald's in America are trying AI out in their drive-thrus. It's going to be called Archie, as in Golden Arch. Very clever. I wonder what the first phrase that they'll probably teach the AI to say in the drive-thru.
1: Hey, I'm sorry, the McFlurry machine is currently broken.
0: Yeah, sounds about right.
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0: 4:44, there's been an accident between Ellen and the toll of Burness near the Maggie's Burger Bar. So right now, the northbound queue is taking about 30 minutes to get past in the other direction. It's about a 20-minute hold-up, so just be aware of that and you're that part of the northeast. Elsewhere, slow traffic towards the Harrigan roundabout this evening from North Anson Drive. You could back beyond on the Rose Hill roundabout. That's a 10-minute hold up there. Also slow as well if you're heading in the other direction towards the lights at Great Western Road. There's temporary lights there, so that's not helping anything. You've also got a fair bit of traffic as well starting to stack up around Holborn Street towards the junction of Great Western Road. Again, temporary traffic lights are the culprit. Towards Stonywood, things looking pretty good there. No problems heading out of Dyce towards Newmarket. A couple of minutes just beyond Newmarket, there's some roadworks there if you're heading towards White Rashes. A96 is looking good between Aberdeen and Bururi. A couple of minutes on the Kingswell side of the A944. And on the D side routes, remember, if you're heading for Bankry, Station Road is closed, so you're having to go via the hill of Bankry. And over at the Bridge of Dee, no more than a couple of minutes hold up there.

0: Steelers Wheel stuck in the middle with you. 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
1: With Murdoch Allen.
0: Yes! Here we do indeed. We're getting pretty excited about the World Cup starting. And of course, we have to celebrate that by giving you a treat box every Friday with our friends at Murdoch Allen. Each box full of World Cup themed donuts, French cakes, cupcakes, truffles, Empire biscuits, a Victoria sponge case, cake, Philly cheese, steak pies, chili pies, and of course their viral caramel cups. So make sure that everyone in your workplace is hungry. This is a lot to take down, even for me. Basically, fill in your form right now. Get this done before Friday, and you might get a call back on Friday after 9 o'clock. And if you're lucky, we'll come to see you on Friday with that massive treat box full of goodies. So what do you need to do? Head to the website right now. You know I was going to say that. Original106.co.uk. Get yourself sorted out, and good luck for scooping all the goodies on Friday.
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23: The family of a man stabbed in North Belfast have called for it not to divide people or fuel hostility. Stephen Ogilvie lost his left eye on Monday night. A 30-year-old Sudanese refugee has been remanded in custody charged with attempted murder. The attack sparked protests, including outside Marshall College in Aberdeen, some of which turned violent. Lib Dem leader Sir Ed Davies blamed social media platforms for the unrest.
24: It is not free speech if it's controlled by tech billionaires and their algorithms. So will he crack down properly on platforms like X that are fueling violence and hatred?
23: Inverurie's been hit by flash flooding following heavy downpours across parts of the northeast.

0: It's led to delays on the A96 and on the town's high street, as well as the closure of several businesses and the Geary Heritage Centre. Meldrum Academy in Old Meldrum is also shut until next week after the building was flooded. Aberdeen City Council has admitted there are heating problems at its Cloverhill development, with tenants reporting cold homes and soaring energy bills. In a letter to Aberdeen Donside SNP MSP Jackie Dunbar, seen by the P&J, Chief Executive Angela Scott has confirmed the house's air source heat pump systems aren't performing to standard. Ms Dunbar is urging the local authority to compensate victims left out of pocket by the problems. The Health Secretary hopes a new walk-in GP centre in Aberdeen can help ease the 8 a.m. scramble for appointments. Angela Constance was speaking during a visit to Aberdeen Health Village today, which is due to open on the 23rd. It'll allow members of the public to access same-day GP care without an appointment. Despite refusing to make firm promises on waiting times, Ms Constance says she believes the Aberdeen service will quickly prove beneficial. And a Scottish musician hopes his World Cup song helps spur the team on while raising money for men's mental health. Proceeds from singer-songwriter David Fraser's single He's Our Gaffer are going to Andy's Man Club, which has groups in Aberdeen and Inverurie. He tells Sky Sports News he wrote it after the dramatic win over Denmark in November.
1: I kind of had the song written in about 20 minutes after the game finished. I just decided to do some good with it, but try and raise money for some men's mental health.
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0: An Aberdeen developer has upped the ante of the unconsented Rosebank development. Adura has confirmed Petrojarl Rosebank, the project's massive FPSO vessel, is now at the field. It's likely to be viewed as a major vote of confidence in the future of the project, which is currently going through a key regulatory process. Environmental groups oppose the development, arguing it's incompatible with the UK's climate commitments.
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0: Heavy showers continuing across the northeast this evening, but easing off as the night goes on, with lows of 7 Celsius. I'm Tom Irvin. You're up to date on Original 106.

0: You know, I think we might play that a few times on Friday this week. 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
0: Here we go with the Music Mash for Wednesday. For those of you paying attention, you'll know that on Wednesday we do tunes from the year 2000 onwards. So we'll see how we do today. We've got Hayley on the line. How are we doing, Hayley?
2: Fine, thank you. How are you?
0: I'm fine, thank you. And you were on before. Which did you play the Wednesday edition of the Music Mash? Was it this one?
2: I can't remember, to be honest. I know I got two.
0: Oh, right. Okay, then. Oh, well. Are you managing expectations right now, are you? It's the same.
2: Yeah. Same.
0: What would your favourite kind of decade be if you had to choose and you were in control of a jukebox?
2: I think this one. Yeah, right. This one, famous last words.
0: Okay, okay. Well, we'll see how we do today. 250 quid, what would you spend that on?
2: Definitely a holiday. Holidays, later in the year.
0: Are you gasping for a holiday now? Because of the beautiful summer
2: definitely.
0: We're enjoying. Yes, it's beautiful, isn't it?
2: Yes.
0: Right, okay. Well, you've been on before, so you know what this is all about. So I'll just remind you, we're just looking for the acts or artists here in the four clips. Ignore the song titles, not bothered about that. If you're wrong, I'll let you know. Guess again or pass, it's up to you. Just time is the enemy here. Are we all set?
2: Yes.
0: Okay, right. Here comes the first one.
2: Peter.
0: Yes.
2: Outkast.
0: Yes.
2: Rogue, no.
0: You're halfway there.
2: Rogue Heroes.
0: What?
2: Rock Heroes?
0: No. I thought we were there. Right. I'll put you out of your misery. It's Rogue Traders. That's why I asked you. Did you say that? But you're like, Rogue Heroes? Okay, well, that's nearly a three, but I'll play the last one and see how you would have got on here to see if that would have ruined everything anyway. So this would be the last one.
2: Kate Nash.
0: Yes! Oh, right, we're blaming the Rogue Traders.
2: And definitely.
0: Or we can all call them the Rogue Heroes now. You're going to go into Wikipedia and rename them the Rogue Heroes and then phone me back going, it was Rogue Heroes, by the way. Well, I'm sorry, it's another 2 out of 4, but that is definitely your era. You absolutely nailed that. I'm especially impressed at Outkast. I was hoping that you wouldn't so I could hear more of that song, but no, off and went. Anyway, good to talk to you, Hayley. Enjoy the rest of your day, okay?
2: Thank you, you too. Bye-bye.
0: Cheers, bye.
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0: Ed Sheeran, Azizam, Rudimental before that, and Hayley before that in the Music Mash. Oh, I thought we were so close there. I thought, she's got this, she's got this. But they'll forever be known now as the Rogue Heroes. Anyway, we go again tomorrow with 90s tunes. And can I just do my little request for you guys? Feel Good Friday, can you remember and ask me to play this? Miss Jackson. Yeah, I'd really like to hear this on Friday. I don't even know the words. I think that's quite apparent.
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15: 5:25, traffic back to normal on the A90 to the north of Elling following an earlier accident there. Across the city centre, we've got the usual slow traffic kicking around Rosemount and towards Argyle Place, top end of Bury Den Road, doing its usual thing there. Really busy this evening, St Swithin Street moving on to Ashley Road if you're trying to get onto Great Western Road. It's not helped by the ongoing roadworks towards the junction with Holborn Street, and quite busy this evening moving from North Esplanade West onto Market Street. Also slower than normal at the lights at South Anson Drive, Great Western Road, because there's temporary traffic lights there, and slower than normal heading down by Kingsgate on South Anson Drive itself. Looking good though at the Haddigan roundabout, 5 to 10 minutes through Stonywood at the roadworks at Stonywood Road. Looking good heading out to Dyce, and looking good in general on the A96. On the A944, traffic is moving well heading out of town towards West Hill. Remember, you have that closure of Station Road in Bankry, so the diversion is via Hill of Bankry. And elsewhere on the D-side routes, it's looking pretty good. A couple of minutes at the Bridge of Dee and traffic is moving well if you're heading south on both the A90 and the A92 this evening.

0: Scissor Sisters, I Don't Feel Like Dancing. So this evening, heavy and perhaps thundery showers at first with the risk of hail. These will gradually ease throughout the evening and staying dry overnight with some clear spells. So fairly chilly again. Expect a low tonight of just 3 degrees. It's Original 106 at 5.33.
1: The family of the victim of a knife attack in Belfast say unrest in the city isn't welcome. 30-year-old Hadi Al-Odeed's been remanded in custody, charged with the attempted murder of Stephen Ogilvie on Monday. The attack sparked protests, including outside Marshall College in Aberdeen, some of which turned violent. Aberdeen City Council has admitted there are heating problems at its Clover Hill development, with tenants reporting cold homes and soaring energy bills. And the Health Secretary hopes a new walk-in GP centre in Aberdeen can help ease the 8am scramble for appointments, but refused to make any firm promises.
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1: Aberdeen are set to sign striker Toyosi Olusanya permanently after the summer transfer window officially opens on Monday. The Dons are close to finalising a deal with Houston Dynamo's Olusanya, who spent the second half of last season on loan at Pittodrie. The 28-year-old's expected to pen a multi-year contract. Meanwhile, Scotland's first appearance at the World Cup since 1998 is just around the corner now. Darren Jackson was part of the squad last time out. Speaking to Sky Sports News, the former Scotland forward has this advice for the team.
4: First of all, you've got to go out and enjoy it. Yes, I would say we're going to be under a little bit of pressure. They're expected to win this game, and they go out and win it, and you could qualify, and they'll be legends forever, but just go out and enjoy it and take it all in.
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0: Love that, Madonna. Sabrina Carpenter, Bring Me Your Love. It's Original 106 for Wednesday. This evening, if you're a fan of Clarkson Farm, the rest of the series gets dropped onto Prime today, so that'll be waiting for you when you get home. Or Amanda Land, it's the final one of the series tonight, and to be fair, it's actually been really funny. I thought this is going to run out of puff, but nah, still funny. I've probably just given it the kiss of death now, and tonight's episode will just be honking.
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0: 5:45, still a fair bit of traffic trying to move south on St Swithin Street for Ashley Road onto Great Western Road. Round the corner, you've still got the roadworks at the junction with Great Western Road and Holborn Street. And if you're heading for Cone World on South College Street, expect a 5 or so minute hold up there. It is pretty much clearing up now towards Market Street from North Esplanade West. Looking good, King Street onto Ellen Road. Still a couple of minutes hold up if you're heading into Ellen on South Road. Looking good at the Haddigan Roundabout, no drama in Stonywood or Dyce. A96 is pretty much clear now, as is the A944 between Aberdeen and West Hill. Remember, North Deeside Road in Bankery, you've got the closure there in Station Road, so you're having to go via Hill of Bankery. And you've still got queues round about the Duthie Park and Riverside Drive. Busy than normal as well at the lights at Great Western Road, South Anson Drive, due to roadworks in the area. Looking good though at the Bridge of Dee. Wellington Road now clear and no problems heading south, apart from the weather, on the A90 and the A92. Anything else you see, then give us an update on 01224 460 106.

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0: This is Back Tomorrow with the kids from Portlethen Primary. Well done to Zoe, our winner this morning.
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5: You would usually have them in the morning.
4: Usually
5: brown. If you burn them, they're black.
4: Usually brown, but if you burn them, they're black. And
5: you usually put syrup on them and butter.
4: We usually put syrup and butter. Don't know if that's together or what. What do you reckon it is?
6: Is it pancakes?
7: Is it?
5: A pancake.
7: Yay! Yes! Well done, Zoe.
4: Well done. What was it that gave it away for you?
6: Yeah. Well, I got it on the first clue, but I was like, oh, everybody's going to get it then. So I was just like, ah!
4: Well, there you go. It's worth just giving us a call anyway, Zoe.
0: Right, we play again tomorrow, 7:15. Don't miss out.
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13: The First Minister says further protests following the Belfast stabbing would be ill-advised. Demonstrations were held across the UK, including in Aberdeen, in response to Monday's attack on Stephen Ogilvie by 30-year-old Sudanese refugee Hadi Al-Odid. But some demonstrations, like in Glasgow and Belfast itself, turned violent, with families in Belfast fleeing as homes and vehicles were set on fire. This resident says he was petrified.
14: It's horrific. It's terrifying being on the street at this time. Is like a war zone, as you can see.
13: Aberdeen City Council is under pressure to reimburse residents affected by high energy costs due to heating problems at its Cloverhill housing development. Tenants say the properties are too cold and expensive to heat, with some turning to portable heaters instead of the installed air source heat pumps. And as exclusively revealed by the Press and Journal, the local authority has now admitted it's identified a number of issues with the new age heating systems. An Aberdeenshire takeaway has been fined thousands of pounds after employing illegal workers. Famous House Chinese Takeaway on Old Meldrum Road in Newmarket was billed a total of £80,000 by the Home Office. Meanwhile, popular country store The House of Brewer has also been fined £90,000 for illegally employing two workers. The Health Secretary hopes a new walk-in GP centre in Aberdeen can help ease the 8am scramble for appointments. Angela Constance was speaking during a visit to Aberdeen Health Village today, which is due to open on the 23rd. It'll allow members of the public to access same-day GP care without an appointment. Despite refusing to make firm promises on waiting times, Ms Constance says she believes the service will quickly prove beneficial. And a Scottish musician's hoping his song can get men talking about their mental health off the back of the nation's World Cup fever. David Fraser's raising money for Andy's Man Club, which has groups across the North East, through his charity single He Is Our Gaffer. He tells Sky Sports News it's an important cause at an exciting time for Scotland.
15: I think we're also trying to raise awareness for Andy's Man's Club, which is

0: Men's Mental Health Charity, because I know loads of guys are struggling just now. So if we can get one guy just to go to the meetings, I think my job will be done. It's a good medium to try and get the point across. So yeah, I'm delighted with how it's going just now.
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3: 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The group alleged the firm's baby powder caused them or their loved ones illnesses such as ovarian cancer. They argue it contained talc contaminated with asbestos. Johnson & Johnson and its subsidiaries deny the allegations.
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3: Heavy showers continuing across the northeast this evening, but easing off as the night goes on with lows of 7 Celsius. I'm Tom Irvin. 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

0: 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We'll get your full update in just a moment, and music from Fleetwood Mac on the way too.
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0: 6:23, looks like things in Inverurie are not too bad with the flooding this evening. Not seeing any big traffic problems, but if you know differently, give me a shout please. Stonywood Road, busiest northbound right now with the lane closures by the Greenburn Drive Junction. Big queues on Anderson Drive right now. Southbound delays starting before you approach the Kingsgate roundabout. They continued down past Great Western Road. Give yourself an extra 10 minutes. Not quite as sluggish northbound, but it is still slow moving before those Great Western Road crossroads. You've got tailbacks along Seafield Road and Springfield Road. Great Western Road itself causing problems towards the Holborn Street roadworks. Queues in both directions there. We're backed up through Ashley Road and Chatham Place. And Holborn Street itself seeing queues from the Iceland roundabout right the way onto Union Street. Not long off the crossroads, Willowbank Road is clogged up from the Bon Accord Gardens right through to College Street, giving you a 10-minute delay, and traffic backed up along Bon Accord Street itself. Westbourne Drive is sluggish to the crossroads, and Rosemount traffic a little slow heading towards Maberly Street as you pass the shops. Anything else? It's 01224 460106.

0: That is The Coral on Original 106. Mariah Carey coming up in a second. Still raining as we move through the evening with a chance of hail in parts of the northeast and chilly overnight with a low of 3 degrees. It's 6:30. Here's Tom.
1: The family of the victim of a knife attack in Belfast say unrest in the city isn't welcome. 30-year-old Hadi Al-Odeed has been remanded in custody, charged with the attempted murder of Stephen Ogilvy on Monday. The attack sparked protests, including outside Marshall College in Aberdeen, some of which turned violent. Aberdeen City Council has admitted there are heating problems at its Clover Hill development, with tenants reporting cold homes and soaring energy bills. And the Health Secretary hopes a new walk-in GP centre in Aberdeen can help ease the 8 a.m. scramble for appointments, but refused to make any firm promises.

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1: Here we go. 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
0: Right, starting this Friday, we're teaming up with Murdoch Allen to give you the chance to win World Cup Baker's goodies every Friday on Original 106 Breakfast. 48 Northeast workplaces will have a chance to win as we celebrate Scotland's long overdue return to the biggest football competition in the world. We're back in the World Cup and we could be bringing you donuts and cakes and truffles and the viral Murdoch Allen Caramel Cups. 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
15: The First Minister says further protests following the Belfast stabbing would be ill-advised. Demonstrations were held across the UK, including in Aberdeen, in response to Monday's attack on Stephen Ogilvy by 30-year-old Sudanese refugee Hadi Al-Odid. But some demonstrations, like in Glasgow and Belfast itself, turned violent, with families in Belfast fleeing as homes and vehicles were set on fire. This resident says he was petrified.
16: It's horrific. It's terrifying being on the street at this time. It's like a war zone, as you can see.
15: Aberdeen City Council is under pressure to reimburse residents affected by high energy costs due to heating problems at its Cloverhill housing development. Tenants say the properties are too cold and expensive to heat, with some turning to portable units instead of the installed air source heat pumps. And as exclusively revealed by the Press and Journal, the local authority has now admitted it's identified a number of issues with the new age heating systems. An Aberdeenshire takeaway has been fined thousands of pounds after employing illegal workers. Famous House Chinese Takeaway on Old Meldrum Road in Newmarket was billed a total of £80,000 by the Home Office. Meanwhile, popular country store The House of Brewer has also been fined £90,000 for illegally employing two workers. The Health Secretary hopes a new walk-in GP centre in Aberdeen can help ease the 8am scramble for appointments. Angela Constance was speaking during a visit to Aberdeen Health Village today, which is due to open on the 23rd. It'll allow members of the public to access same-day GP care without an appointment. Despite refusing to make firm promises on waiting times, Ms Constance says she believes the service will quickly prove beneficial. And a Scottish musician's hoping his song can get men talking about their mental health off the back of the nation's World Cup fever. David Fraser's raising money for Andy's Man Club, which has groups across the North East, through his charity single He Is Our Gaffer. He tells Sky Sports News it's an important cause at an exciting time for Scotland.
17: I think we're obviously trying to raise awareness for Andy's Man's Club, which is a men's mental health charity, because I know loads of guys are struggling just now. So if we can get one guy just to go to the meetings, I think my job will be done. It's a good medium to try and get the point across. So yeah, I'm delighted with how it's going just now.
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15: Heavy showers continuing across the northeast this evening, but easing off as the night goes on, with lows of 7 Celsius. I'm Tom Irvin. You're up to date on Original 106.

0: Teddy Swims, it's Mr. Know-It-All and Florence and the Machine at Original 106 Lachlan here. Would you like £500? It's a bit of a silly question. Of course you would. I know you want £500. If that's the case, make sure you've got on Claire and Pete tomorrow morning. They're here every day from 6 and at 10 past 8. It's Keep the Heed, £500 up for grabs for answering 6 questions in 20 seconds. All of your answers beginning with one random letter of the alphabet. If you can do all that, you are winning that money. You can enter online for free right now at original106.co.uk or give the guys a call tomorrow morning before 8 o'clock when the lines open. Today, it was Sandra from snowy Old Meldrum putting in a very solid effort on Keep the Heat.
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0: There goes Supergrass, All Right, and Harry Styles at Original 106. Wednesday evening, Lachlan here. Right, let's get on with this.
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0: You have been suggesting songs with the theme of winning, because hopefully I'm going to win the World Cup sweepstakes in the office. I drew France from the hat today. I'm told that's good. I don't know. Football goes over my head. But winning songs, we start with Victoria's Choice on the wheel tonight. The Script. Karen's going for ABBA.
3: 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The loser standing small.
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0: So what we do with the Wheel of Fortunes is at 8 o'clock we spin the wheel. It's going to land on either The Script, ABBA, Spandau Ballet or Queen. We play that song, so let's get to it in moments.
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4: 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Spandau Ballet Gold and Queen. We are their champion. That is the sound of the Wheel of Fortunes being spun round. 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

There's Blue, One Love, Original 106, and Christopher's Wheel of Fortune's winner, Spandau Ballet and Gold. Thank you, Christopher. Nice one, buddy. It's Lachlan here for Wednesday night. I'm just looking ahead to the weather for the weekend, and I don't want to speak too soon, but we might actually get a weekend with no rain at all. We could be about to experience something resembling summertime, which is good news. Crazy flooding in Inverurie today after the snow in Old Meldrum yesterday. Hopefully everybody's coping fine, and if you're in Inverurie, you know, you don't notice little puddles coming out from under the sofa when you sit down in front of the TV tonight. Let's hope things clear up nice and easily. If it wasn't bad enough that Tesco had to close, so did the pub. The Butcher's Arms closed their doors earlier on, but I'll stay on pub watch for you. As soon as they open again, I'll let you know. Maybe just dig out a pair of wellies for your next pint, just in case. Always handy to have. Right, in excess on the way after Taylor Swift and the Fate of Ophelia on Original.

0: Adele, Rumour Has It, and INXS Original 106. Wednesday Night Lachlan here. Just had a message from my girlfriend who has said something I'm a bit concerned about. She has said, Hinge is sorted. I'm thinking this is Hinge, the dating app. Sounds like she's got to sorted herself a, you know, profile on Hinge. Yeah, Hinge is sorted. Gonna go get herself a new lad. No, she's talking about the Hinge on the cupboard under the sink, which went a bit dodgy earlier today. Moment of panic there. Either that or she just got herself a very good cover story.
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0: Right, this is back on tomorrow morning. Guess what gives you the chance to win prizes with Aberdeen Sports Village if you can work out what the kids from Portlethen Primary School are describing. It's back on tomorrow morning. Louie's been on the clues this week and Zoe played earlier on.
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5: Usually
6: 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If you burn them, they're black.
5: Usually brown, but if you burn them, they're black. And
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5: 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Don't know if that's together or what. 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
3: Is it pancakes?
0: Is it
6: a pancake?
0: Yay! Yes! Well done, Zoe.
5: Well done. What was it that gave it away for you?
3: Yeah. Well, I got it on the first clue, but I was like, oh, everybody's going to get it then. So I was just like, ah.
5: Well, there you go. 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

0: Billy Ocean, Caribbean Queen and Kaiser Chiefs, Ruby on Original 106, Wednesday Night Lachlan here. It's a big entertainment news today, which has got me a little scared, actually. I don't know if this is just me. We'll delve into this shortly, and we'll stick on Oasis next.
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David Guetta and Sia Titanium at Original 106. Just about 10 to 9, we are at the time of year where the Strictly Come Dancing lineup's being announced. This has happened today. I mean, it sneaks up on us earlier every year. When I think of Strictly, I always think of Christmas, because I know it does sound like what, September. But when Strictly finishes, you've got the tree and the lights up. So the celebrity announcements beginning today, it means it's basically the end of the year already. Merry Christmas, everyone. Time to write off 2026. Oh, it's Stacey Slater from EastEnders, by the way. That's who they announced, Lacey Turner. So, Merry Christmas to her as well, and good luck with the dancing.

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Enrique Iglesias' Escape and Chaka Khan on Original 106 Lachlan here on Wednesday night. And in the headlines today, the Doctor Who Christmas special's been cancelled. Oh, devastated. The show was last on screens over a year ago. Shruti Gatwa left as the Doctor and regenerated into Billy Piper, who of course was the Doctor Who assistant when it first came back. So how does that work? How can she be Rose and now be the Doctor? Well, we'll never find out, because that was all going to be explained in this episode that they've gone and cancelled from Christmas time. So the show itself, not cancelled. They've said they're now looking for a new co-producer to join them and keep making it. But as you know, I am embarrassingly obsessed with Doctor Who, my absolute favourite TV show of all time. I didn't know it was possible to have your Christmas ruined 6 months before the big day, but the BBC have managed it by going and cancelling the show. I pay my licence fee and they ruin Christmas. Yeah, I'm taking the news today totally normally and not overreacting in any manner, so don't be worried about that.

0: Lewis Capaldi and Something in the Heavens at Original 106. 9:20 for Wednesday night. The Jonas Brothers on the way.
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0: Bangles and Manic Monday at Original 106. Claire and Peter back on the breakfast show from 6 o'clock tomorrow morning. And they were asking earlier, when have your kids done something that's made you go, what, are you for real here? This one happened to Kelly earlier on.
1: So it was a few years ago now, but he'd found a Sharpie pen and he'd asked to play outside while I went upstairs to cook supper. 25 minutes later, I came downstairs to find him and he was trying to hide something quickly and it was a Sharpie pen.
0: Oh.
1: He had drawn funny little pigs everywhere. Literally everywhere.
0: Pigs?
1: On the trampoline.
2: Does he like pigs?
1: Yeah. No, he'd seen a video on YouTube about how to draw a pig and he decided to practice.
3: Oh, isn't it one? One circle, one circle, one big circle. One circle, one circle, one big circle.
0: Is it that one?
1: That's the one, yeah.
0: So where did he draw the pigs?
1: He'd drawn them on the front door. Now, bear in mind, I lived at that time in a block of flats, so it's not even my front door. It was
0: everyone's.
1: Yeah, so he'd drawn about 6 pigs on the front, 4 or 5 pigs on the back. He'd drawn pigs on the shed door. On the wheelie bin.
0: Oh my word.
1: He'd drawn pigs on. There was yellow cones because there'd been work getting done on the road. So he'd drawn all over the cones.
2: He's just trying to cheer up the workmen, that's all.
1: So I was out there with tarps and everything because it was Sharpie.
0: Oh, yeah.
1: Impossible to get off.
0: Yeah.

0: Sabrina Carpenter and Espresso at Original 106. Lachlan here, 20 minutes to 10. Right, I'm going to stick on a big 90s tune in a second that feels very relevant this week. It's from Len, it's on next.
1: From the last light to late night,
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0: I'm really liking the somber and homewrecker on Original 106, 10 to 10, Wednesday night, Lachlan here. Craig's Music Mash is in its final week for now. It's going to come back with a slightly new form in a few weeks' time. But if you normally do well on the current Music Mash, when you play along at home or wherever you are, come on, get involved, because there's literally only two chances left to play and to scoop £250 just for naming some singers. You're going to hear four song clips in 20 seconds. If you get all four artist or band names correct, you're winning that money. Now, tomorrow, it's going to be all 90s tunes. Let's see if we can get you that money. Enter now at original106.co.uk. It was Hayley today doing so well on the Naughties edition, just until those rogue traders got her.
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0: 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That's it for me for your midweek evening show. Catch you again tomorrow night. And get ready for Miley Cyrus, Britney Spears and George Michael all on the way after the 10 o'clock update.
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